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Hopefully you feel good all over too. It's the Quiet Storm at 8 o'clock hour. Jodeci would cry for you.

Magic 101.3 Kentuckiana's number one for throwbacks and R&B. That was Eric Benet to meet it with. Spend My Life With You, and on the way, I got more good music from some Keith Sweat, some Life Jennings, some Jasmine Sullivan, a little bit of Brian McKnight, and some

I'm talking to the ladies, fellas. I'm not talking to y'all right now. So don't. If you raised your hand and said, yes, I do. Okay, fella. I ain't going to say nothing, but still.

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There is a right way and the wrong way. What was one of the right ways you did it, and then what was one of the wrong ways you did it? Okay, too much. I'm asking too much. Well, okay. 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
3: 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It's me, Herlin Robinson, up here doing what I do. And you know what, ladies? Forgive me. I got to slap my own hand on this because I didn't even ask you at the beginning of the show, how was your weekend? Was it a cool weekend? Was it a good weekend? You hang out with your friends, you know what I'm saying? You do something exciting. So what is the one exciting thing that you did that you're going to remember for the rest of the week? Okay, just asking. Maybe just a little bit of meddling. Listen, it's going down Saturday, September the 19th. Nappy Roots is going to be in the house. Mike Clark Jr., Michi, just a name. Yella P, just a name. A couple of folks is going to be in there at the second annual Bourbon Blues in Boots in Shelbyville. And all you got to do is go to 1013online.com for your chance to walk away with tickets. Or you know what to do, right? 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More music on the way because it's the Quiet Storm. We're just setting things up. The 9 o'clock hour, I might even give you the 411 on how to get to see Chris Brown and Usher coming to Paycor Stadium.
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That's that Rolls Royce with Love Don't Live Here Anymore, kicking off the 9 o'clock hour of the Quiet Storm. Trey Songz with What Can't Be Friends.

0: 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Kentuckiana's number one for throwbacks and R&B. Come get your clothes. I got them folded at the door. Oh, my goodness. Boy, that's like Jasmine Sullivan saying, pick up your feelings. Man, ladies, y'all killing us with these songs, man. But, hey, there's some truth to them, right? When you listen to the lyrics, you'll be like, oh, wow, she kind of telling me something. And, like, I'm going to tell you, we're sending you to see Chris Brown and Usher for, you know, at the Paycor Stadium. You're probably wondering what it is that you got to do to get those tickets, right? Now that I've got your attention, stick around. I'm going to tell you, not only that, but I've got more good music on the way on the Quiet Storm.
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2: 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I don't just want to know about any secret of yours. 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

And ladies know right off the bat when a man walks in a room if they got what they need. That's for sure. 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

0: Magic 101.3 Kentuckiana's number one for throwbacks and R&B. It's the Quiet Storm with me, Herlon Robinson. That was Silk Sonic talking about last night. What about last night? What you want to know? I ain't going to tell you everything, you know what I'm saying? I'm going to give you like bits and pieces. I can't tell you everything. It is not good. It's not good. No. Keep some stuff to yourself. You know, everything don't have to be on Instagram or TikTok or Facebook. Keep some stuff to yourself. But there's something I can't keep to myself. I got to tell you. We're sending you to see Chris Brown and Usher in October at that Paycor Stadium, right? And all you got to do to win those tickets, it's real easy. It's just simple, simple, simple. Because we don't make it hard. All you got to do is just be a loyal listener. That's it. A loyal listener. That's it. Okay? To enter for your chance to win tickets to see Chris Brown and Usher, we open this up to everybody, everybody. Go to 1013online.com. It says enter for your tickets now. You click that. You give us the information, and then we'll do the rest. Raymond Brown R&B tour coming to Paycor Stadium. 10 o'clock's rolling around, which means we got that grown folk conversation. And baby, I got something for y'all tonight.
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0: 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That's Aaliyah with "At Your Best, You Were Loved." You know what time it is. Time for me and you to lock in with each other. Stay focused. Turn your phone over. Cut it off. Do what you got to do, babe. But I need your undivided attention, right? It's that grown folk conversation. This morning I was up kind of drinking coffee and reading and scrolling like I do just to find things to talk about. Ran across masculine energy. And there was a young lady that was saying that she can tell right off the bat who's got that masculine energy, and she acts accordingly. For the man who exudes that masculine energy, I'm not talking about that alpha male, angry, scowl, right? Toxic energy. I'm talking about a masculine energy. She says she submits. She becomes very, very soft. But when she doesn't feel it, she keeps that hard edge about herself. Then I got to thinking, when we make that statement, nice guys finish last, maybe it's not that you're not a nice guy. Maybe you're not exuding the masculine energy. And you think that your external trappings are the things that make you the catch and not what it is that you put out there. So I decided to find out, right? What are the core signs of masculine energy? One is takes lead. He acts with purpose instead of waiting for others to fix problems and or make the first move. Stays grounded. Shows purpose and work ethics. Provides and protects. He creates a safe space for others, offering physical, mental, and emotional support when it counts. Uses emotional intelligence. Are you one of them guys that fall off the hook, right? Oh my God. But he's truly mature. He's a strong man. Understands and expresses his feelings without letting them control him, and accepts responsibility. Ladies recognize that in a man right off the bat on how he carries himself, how he walks into a room, how he analyzes a room, how he looks at them in the eye, and how he speaks with confidence. Not being thirsty, but he's assured of himself. So fellas, for those that say nice guy finish last, maybe you're not exuding the masculine energy that she needs to submit. Not to your wallet, but to you.
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That's what Freddie Jackson talking about. Roll with me for tonight for old time's sake. Thanks for rolling with me right here on the Quiet Storm. Angie Stan talking about no more rain, but we got rain on.

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2: 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Don't forget, check out Ricky Smiley and the crew in the morning. And speaking of Ricky Smiley, go anywhere, get away, win a trip to go anywhere. You heard me, anywhere in the U.S. that you want to go. We doing that. Magic 101.3 is doing that. 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Fly to New York to go to Broadway, just hang out in Times Square. 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You heard me? 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

0: Magic 101.3 Kentucky and his number one for throwbacks and R&B. Yes, the Quiet Storm with me, Herlin Robinson. Man, everybody's talking about the movie, right? Tyler Perry brings it back. The Why Did I Get Married? The crew from 16 years ago. Can you believe that? The Why Did I Get Married came out 16 years ago, and he's got everybody back. You think it's worth watching? Do you think it is? I might have to check it out because I like the first one. The first one was good, right? I don't know how you feel about Tyler Perry, but that first one, Why Did I Get Married, was a good show. And speaking of one of the actors, Jill Scott says that her former label sued her for $19 million, but she said, wait a minute, didn't you make $19 million off of me? Which means I don't owe you nothing, but we owe you more music and we owe you information on tickets and who's got a trip for you to go anywhere in the U.S.
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Magic 101.3, Kentuckiana's number one for throwbacks and R&B. Said Anthony Hamilton, why, you made a fool of me. I got to get out of here. I got to get out, you know. Thank you for lying.

0: me to hang out with you on this Sunday night, and I'll be back tomorrow about 7 p.m. So if you like what you heard, and I exuded that masculine energy that makes you come back like a moth to a flame, then come on back in here tomorrow and get burnt up. Come back in here tomorrow if you like and get burnt up.
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Get the afternoon mess. 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
2: Yeah. 2026.

pound of bandits in it. Like a minute, shout of love this shit. We was smoking, drinking, chilling till we walked up in the building on the elevator. Wet, wanna rub me against shout turn. And when the key plugged, the ignition say they charge 6 or 7 mentioned for a mission. Got 9. Tell them keep cool, I'm tipped, start lying. Shout it, but while I'm tripping, talking ankles on shoulder, down the burner. Took a honey pack before they got me solid as a boulder. She said, hit me in the head with it. Why gon' be a knot there? Keep on going crazy, girl. You about to get yacht fair. Shopping bag, popping tags on the kitchen island. She dropping that. Shout out to talk me 2, thank 3 for sir. 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

0: fucked up in the club. Nah, we ain't having that in 2026. Leave them in the cars with the ARs. It's been brought to you by the good people at Radio Killer Records. 2026.
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0: What's going on, y'all? This is Big Rome.
1: This is China. 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L-I-N-K-I-N Bridge.
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homies getting rich, rich. Dollars and cents, I'm down for the quick flip. Two times for the baddies and the misfits. 50-something years old and still with this. Pull up on the ops. That's LA Fitness. I see we about to step on a

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Hi, this is Robin, and I love 101.3. I love their morning show and their afternoon show. They're always so funny and making everybody laugh.

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afternoon drive is about to get live with the Ville's own Che K. 2 to 7. 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

in it like a minute, shout of love this shit. We was smoking, drinking, chilling till we walked up in the building on the elevator wet. 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And when the key plugged, the ignition say that charge 6 or 7 mention for a mission. Got 9. 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

0: Nah, we ain't having that in 2026. Leave them in the cars with the ARs. Been brought to you by the good people at Radio Killer Records. 2026. Yeah.
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0: the clerks and we fall down. We got a one and only Bishop Joseph Walker, the senior pastor of Mount Zion Missionary Baptist Church, Nashville, Tennessee, and the presiding bishop of Full Gospel. Bishop Walker, good morning. Happy to have you.
1: Well, good morning, Ricky, and good morning to everybody, man. We are grateful to be here once again. And, of course, you know, Ricky, I want to talk about how God gives us peace in the midst of what we're dealing with. There's so many people who are going through things and think that peace is the absence of trouble or tension. But I want you to understand something. Peace is not the absence of that. Peace means that I have a revelation of what God is doing in the midst of what I'm going through. There are people that are dealing with things every single day, but they refuse to look like what they're dealing with. It's based on what you know. And when you know what you know, it shows up in a situation. Can I show you something? When you think about when Shadrach, Meshach, and Abednego were thrown into the fiery furnace, the Bible says when the king looked down, he said, "Did not throw in three, but now I see four walking loosed in the fire." A couple of things I want to tell you today. The fourth man is in the fire with you, meaning whatever you go through, God's not going to let you go through it by yourself. He's not screaming instructions outside the fire, but he's in the fire with you. But here's the real blessing, Ricky. They were walking loose in the fire, not running to the exit trying to get out, because that's another level of peace when you can walk in it. Here's the point, that God doesn't have to deliver you out of a thing. He can deliver you in the thing. Some of you are going on jobs, and you're going to walk into the day with peace because what used to bother you don't bother you no more. That's when you know you've matured to the place where you recognize that I have a different kind of peace. What used to keep me up all night doesn't keep me up all night. So this week, I want you to get up. I want you to walk in there and say, "God, thank you." You don't have to always get me out of it. You can deliver me within it. And so now when I walk in there, I'm walking in with a different level of peace, saying, "God, this is the day you've made, and I will rejoice, and I'll be glad in it." Don't let nothing rob you of your peace.
0: Oh, man, you said one right there. You said one right there. That's a good word this morning, Bishop Walker. Let everybody know how you can be reached.
1: Hey, I want everybody to follow me right now on Instagram at Joseph Walker 3. That's Joseph Walker, the number 3. Let me know you were listening to the Ricky Smiley Morning Show.
0: Hey, man, love you, man.
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0: Oh, man, Rick's Mountain Morning Show. I hope y'all enjoyed that praise break this morning. God is good all the time, and all the time, God is good. Shout out to the one and only Bishop Joseph Walker, the senior pastor of Mount Zion Missionary Baptist Church, Nashville, Tennessee. Got your front page right here.
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0: All right, 14 minutes after the hour, y'all, front page right here. Alfreda's, good morning.
3: Good morning, Ricky. It's Monday, September 14th. Here's what's going on in the news. President Trump says America could pull out of Iran or stick around and collect the country's most valuable asset.
4: We'll ultimately get out unless we decide to stay and keep the oil, like Venezuela. You don't talk about Venezuela anymore, do you? Take it in. Billions and billions and billions of dollars.
3: Yeah. Speaking to reporters in Ireland over the weekend, Trump predicted the war would end after November's midterm elections. Meanwhile, President Trump is standing 10 toes down in his support of a united Ireland. During a stop at his golf resort yesterday, he loved the reaction to his comments and still believes Ireland will eventually become one country. Why this is our business, nobody knows. He's talking about Northern Ireland leaving the UK and joining the Republic of Ireland. So here's the thing. That's a major political issue with a history of conflict. And Trump is breaking with decades of U.S. presidents who have generally stayed neutral on the question. Now, the Good Friday Agreement says any change in Northern Ireland's status has to be decided democratically. And the U.S. even kind of helped broker that deal. So here we go again, getting involved in some other country's business. In other business, a federal judge says the administration broke the law by ordering FEMA to cut its workforce by 50%. Now, the issue wasn't simply layoffs, Ricky. The judge says Homeland Security essentially stepped into FEMA's lane and ordered thousands of disaster response positions eliminated. And I'll bet you remember whose bright idea this was. Remember when Elon Musk took over Doge with no government experience and decided to save us money by shrinking the federal workforce associated with Doge? So FEMA is the federal disaster response backup plan. It's hurricanes, it's floods, it's wildfires. When things go sideways, these are the people you're counting on to show up, unless they've been fired and they're not there to show up. So there's that. For info on these stories and more, go to RickySmileyMorningShow.com. Now, here's a look at sports.
1: Rock T, the sports genius, is in the building.
5: Smothers is the back in the I formation. He's got it. Dives. Touchdown, Texas! Dead even with the PAT to come.
6: Texas Longhorns 20-point comeback win to beat the Ohio State Buckeyes 24-23, man. Texas quarterback Arch Manning, he didn't have the best game.

0: game, but he was lights out in the fourth quarter, and that's when you want your quarterback playing his best. Unranked Oklahoma State beat number 6 ranked Oregon over the weekend. Man, shout out to Coach Prime Time, Prime Teasy My Kneesy. Colorado beat mid-major Weber State 52-21, which, you know, that wasn't a big deal, but his message after the game was,
1: "We didn't capitalize on offense. We only scored 52 points. It should have been a lot more productivity and a lot more expectation of that productivity. We didn't get it done. We're trying to win a championship. We're not just trying to win a game. You know, maybe you're comfortable with that. I'm not comfortable with that. I'm a bona fide winner. Like, in my life, I'm a winner. I've always won, and I want to win.
2: Yes.
1: That don't sit well with me. I'm sorry. I'm happy, and I'm enthusiastic about the win."
0: Come on, man. That's it, man.
2: We love it.
0: We're a power conference playing against a mid-major. We're supposed to score 100 points. You know what I'm saying? Week one in the NFL was off the chain. Lamar Jackson was on fire for Baltimore. Quarterback Caleb Williams and them Chicago Bears looked real good over the weekend. Shout out to the Detroit Lions, man. They won in overtime. Nail biter over the Saints. And the Dallas Cowboys lose to the New York Giants.
2: Man.
0: Come on, man. Monday Night Football tonight, Denver, Kansas City, return of Patrick Mahomes, so we're going to be checking that out, man. That's my quick sports report. Brett, what you got coming up next in the hot spot?
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10: Feeling like fall today with highs only in the low 80s, lower humidity, and plenty of sunshine. But tomorrow, summer is back. Seeing highs returning to the low to mid 90s on Tuesday with a heat index near 100 degrees. This is why we have a heat advisory out for tomorrow and Wednesday. From the Wave News Storm Tracking Team, I'm meteorologist Tawana Andrew.
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1: There's 1 hour in my day that I really just don't play with. It's my hour to sit down, decompress, and watch the Tamron Hall Show. Maybe I'm going to learn a makeup trick that takes 10 years off my face. Maybe a celebrity's going to spill some tea and I'm sitting there like, wait, you did what? Or somebody tells a story and I'm like, yes, I'm so glad I'm not the only one that's been through that. See, that's the thing about Tamron. You think you're just sitting down for a little TV break and you end up laughing, learning something new, and always looking at your life a little bit differently. We may think we know a story because we see it in the news or we saw it on social media, but Tamron gives people the space to tell us their story. And today, Tam is giving pastor and best-selling author Sarah Jakes Roberts that space. She's opening up for the first time since her serious accident with her husband, Tori Roberts, son, Malachi, and her parents, Bishop T.D. Jakes and Mrs. Sarita Jakes. Yeah, you're going to want to catch this one. Season 8 of Tamron Hall starts today. 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
6: All right, 29 for the top of the hour. Time for the hot spot. What up, Brett?

0: Rob, Ricky. Good morning, everybody. I'm your girl, Brad Tatat, and this is The Hot Spot, where we bring you music, movies, and more. So let's get on off into it. Well, y'all, after 30 years on TV, Judge Judith Shineland, better known as Judge Judy, is stepping away from the camera and hanging up her robe. Her Prime Video series, Judy Justice, is ending its run in October, and at 83, she says she's ready for a new chapter focused on family, hobbies, and some new creative projects. Now, she says she will be transitioning into full-time executive producer on her son Adam Levy's new court show called Adam's Law. She's also developing an adult animated series called Judyverse. Come on, Judy. But Judge Judy says she's completely at peace with her decision. She told People, "I don't have to prove anything else. I did it." A CBS special celebrating her career, Judge Judy Unfiltered, Unforgettable, is also set to air September 22nd. So congratulations go out to Judge Judy and her successful career, because I do think that she has been the highest paid judge on TV over 10, 20 years. Yeah. You know what I'm saying?
1: You ought to see her damn boat in Fort Lauderdale. Wow.
0: You should see her house. Oh, my God. It's 10 blocks long.
1: Wait,
0: oh, my goodness. Okay, so congratulations go out to her. We definitely love her, and we all have been tuned in for years. So I'm glad she's hanging up her robe and doing some things that she wants to do in her life. Because sometimes going to work every day and doing the judge thing and having to be there all day, it does take you away from, like, your family and the things that you really want to do. And she's done it for so long. So
1: right. We
0: love her, and we appreciate her, and we want her to know that. All right, y'all, moving on. Texas Congresswoman Jasmine Crockett honored Chris Brown and Usher with congressional record recognition. Now, Crockett, along with Texas State Representative Vincent Jones and producer Rockstar, took the stage Saturday night at AT&T Stadium in Arlington during the R&B tour to honor both artists' contributions to music and to culture. Now, the audio quality is not great, but Crockett said, "We are experiencing black joy to the highest level, and I wanted to make sure we document that at the congressional level." She also praised Chris Brown, calling him a real one, and Brown thanked Crockett and the crowd for the recognition. So congratulations go out to Chris Brown and Usher. All right, y'all, we're going to wrap up the hot spot on that note, but if you miss any part of the show, make sure you check it out on the Ricky Smiley Morning Show podcast, available wherever you get your podcasts, and you can catch me on my social media at SoSoBrat. Coming up next, y'all, we got Rock T with that HBCU. 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
9: 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My mentor, Dr. Manuel Lee Scott Sr., pastor of the St. John Church,

0: in Dallas, used to say to us that in a world such as this, people need some good newsing. 1 Timothy 1:15 is good news. Christ Jesus came into the world to save sinners, of whom I am the worst. Have you ever felt like you couldn't get it right? Like nothing you do seems to work out correctly because of your miscues and mistakes? Have you ever felt like just giving up on yourself? Well, here's some good news. Christ came to save the worst of us, the flawed, the fractured, and the fragmented folks like me and you. So don't quit, don't give in, and don't give up. 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Ain't that good news? 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
4: All right, y'all, Ricky Smiley Morning Show. Hey, it is about that time for Rock T's Joke of the Day.
5: So who wins in a fight between Sunday and Monday?
4: Who?
5: Sunday wins the fight because Monday is a weekday.
6: Come on, Brent.
4: Man.
6: Alfred?
7: Oh, man. No. No, sir.
5: Come on, Rick. Monday is a weekday.
4: Hey, Rock.
5: Monday week, dog.
4: Rock.
5: Yes, sir.
4: A lady came home.
5: Yeah.
7: Oh, God.
4: Hold on, Dave. Soda.
7: Oh, God.
4: She was complaining that her pocketbook was hurt.
5: Yeah.
4: And so she took it. She said, what's wrong, baby? So we can't make love. She said, no, my pocketbook hurt. So she went to the doctor. Yeah. And got checked out.
5: Yeah.
4: Not came home. She said, See, I still can't make love for 2 weeks because my pocketbook hurt. He said, I understand that. He said, well, what did the dentist say?
7: Wow.
4: What did the dentist say?
7: Awful. Two jokes for the same price.
5: Get that thing sitting on you. Get that thing
4: sitting. Yeah. Don't worry about them, Rock. Keep doing what you're doing.
5: Come on, dog. I'm with you, dog.
4: I ain't caring what you got coming up.
8: 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Woo-hoo.

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4: E-L-G-S-E-S. Eagles.
5: It's time for Gary's Word of the Week.
4: And you know this, man.
6: All right, party people, it's time to expand your vocabulary with the Word of the Week. Gary, don't embarrass us, and we want to know what will you be expanding our vocabulary with this week.
7: Well, Ricky, another fabulous word for the weekend is simple and easy, and I'm just going to go ahead on into it. Imbecilic. Imbecilic.
8: No, sir.
6: Ooh, my God.
8: A swing and a miss.
9: You added letters.
6: I mean, you tried to hit it. You came in that thing with confidence.
10: Ooh,
6: there
10: you go.
6: Oh, Lord. I mean, with enthusiasm. Yeah. Brand new clothes, fresh bath, everything.
7: Yes, Lord. Yes.
8: Yes, Lord.
7: I am Beck, B-E-C-L-I-C. Imbecilic.
9: But there's no K after the C, so.
7: Imbecilic. Nobody said no K.
9: But yes, you did.
6: Okay, what do you need to do?
8: Try the phonetics version of
11: what do you need to do? Go back to eighth grade and start all over.
6: Damn.
11: And redo everything from that point on.
6: Wait a minute now.
9: It's not nice. But.
7: Now, they said it's pronounced imbecilic.
8: Uh-oh.
9: Yay.
8: Getting close.
11: Now, pull it all together.
7: Imbecilic.
8: Speed it up faster.
7: Imbecilic.
6: Oh. That one is?
8: No.
9: Kind of.
8: Well, kind of sort of. He's close.
7: Imbecilic.
11: Ah, he's getting further away.
7: That's what I said. Imbecilic.
9: There you go.
8: Come on.
11: Stay right there. Don't move.
7: Imbecilic.
10: No.
6: Imbecilic.
7: Imbecilic.
11: There you go.
6: Yeah.
8: Man, what's the
6: difference? Now give us the definition.
10: Take your time.
7: Describes the characteristic of an imbecile. A person of severe intellectual difficulties. One that's considered to be extremely stupid.
11: To be. That's a typo.
7: Well, who put he there?
11: That's a typo.
7: Oh, really? The whole word's a damn typo.
11: Yeah, it's just the word B was a typo. Mm. It's a very simple. The H and the B are real close to each other on the keyboard.
7: Oh, really?
11: Well, so don't attack the writers for that.
7: Well,
11: everybody makes mistakes.
7: Now, wait a minute. Describe the characteristic of an imbecile. So that's what an imbecilic?
11: Yeah, it's a descriptive word. It's an adjective.
8: Read the last sentence of the description.
7: One of the most enjoyable aspects of this weekly feature of Word Discovery is that it shows another side of me. That along with being a flaming fashion icon, I'm also fairly imbecilic.
9: Oh, my God.
6: Boy, that's dirty.
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6: 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Y'all dirty.
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7: Where's the definition?
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5: Good morning. This is Shannon Cogan with Wave News. Today, former Kentucky Governor Matt Bevin will ask an appeals court to let him out of Metro Corrections. He wants the court to reverse a decision by a judge who ordered him to be held in contempt. Jefferson County Circuit Court Judge Angela Johnson ordered Bevin to serve 60 days without bond on a contempt charge after he did not turn over financial documents and did not show up to hearings related to his ongoing divorce case. As part of that case, his adoptive son Jonah is asking the court to award him money, claiming he was neglected and sent to abusive boarding schools by his parents. Former Governor Bevin claims Judge Johnson gave him no way to appeal the jail order, and now he's asking the Court of Appeals to stay his sentence until his attorneys can make their arguments in court. Today's hearing is scheduled to start at 9. Speculation over Senator Mitch McConnell's health has remained front and center throughout the summer, and many questions could be answered today. The Senate will return from a five-week recess, with McConnell expected to be there in person, even though he's been absent from the Senate since June 14th. That's when he fell inside of his Washington, D.C. home and later experienced a mild case of pneumonia. McConnell's team says he went to rehab, was released, and has been working from home while continuing intense physical therapy. McConnell's potential return comes as the Senate faces a consequential vote on a new farm bill. His presence could be particularly important in the Senate Agriculture Committee, where his vote is needed to break a potential party line tie. The legislation would provide farmers with a new safety net amid rising costs. It also comes in as an extension of McConnell's previous farm bill, is scheduled to expire September 30th. I'm Shannon Cogan with Wave News. Hope you have a good week.
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7: 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Enjoy straight-ahead jazz, smooth jazz, funk, and soul from the likes of the Unlimited Show Band, Dr. Anson Banks and the Mini Big Band, Charles Walker, finalist on season 16 of NBC's The Voice, Beth, the Urban Jazz Coalition, and saxophonist Patrick Lynn. 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

0: Greater Galilee Church with Give Me a Minute. I really enjoy watching Shark Week. It's so fascinating how much you can learn. While watching an episode about orcas versus the great white shark, I was reminded of 1 Timothy 1:4, which speaks about advancing God's work through faith. I watched three orcas lock in on one great white. One-on-one, the great white wins. But against three united orcas, it's a different fight.
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8: 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We do have a stalled vehicle though being serviced eastbound I-64 just past Snyder. It's onto the right shoulder. You're okay though on the Snyder. Certainly starting to pick up in some areas, especially I see on the water set between I-65 and I-64. 65 okay so far through the lane restrictions of the 65 Central Corridor Project downtown. Traveling out of Indiana, you're good so far. Eastbound 64, 65 southbound, 2nd Street Bridge downtown moves well. 265, good too. I'm Libby Kay with 502 Traffic.
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11: Sunny and cooler for today with highs in the low 80s. Mostly clear skies for tonight as we tumble down into the upper 50s and the low 60s. A heat advisory kicks in tomorrow as we see highs soaring into the low to mid 90s, but we're going to feel like closer to 100 degrees at times. From the Wave News Storm Tracking Team, I'm meteorologist Tawana Andrew.
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3: All right, y'all, Reese about the morning show. Hey, it is about that time. Gary has a tea and a little other day. What up, Gary?
4: Good morning, Ricky. Good morning, America. Good morning to you. It's Monday, a beautiful, beautiful day in the neighborhood. And here's what's happening in celebrity news. Y'all, Ricky, I cried when I got this story for the poor Miss Janique Aiko, y'all. She is speaking out and she didn't put a song out, y'all. She's saying, y'all, that Big Sean refused to marry her and frequently, y'all, cheated with other women. Now, the R&B songstress, honey, dropped her highly anticipated 20-track album, West Side Whimsy, honey. And fans immediately, y'all, went into overdrive, scouring, honey, every single track for hidden messages about her longtime ex and baby daddy, Mr. Big Sean, honey. They say listeners froze in the tracks, honey, when they heard Jaime crooning fiery lyrics about infidelity, unnamed women, and failed promises on songs like Ceiling, honey. Here's how the song went.

0: beautiful. I mean, did y'all hear the lyrics?
1: Yeah, but the only thing she can write is her experience.
0: That's right. She said you can't turn a fling into a real thing. She said you can't turn a promise into a wedding ring. She said you can't turn a man into a whore into a husband. She said he's for the streets. Oh, my God.
1: Yeah, she's a great writer.
0: She should.
1: I love her music. I'm a big fan.
0: Her voice. Yes, her voice is so pretty. You know, why does that happen? You know, and one thing people, Americans, feel, just because a person is pretty, that they I'm going to get a man or a woman, but it just doesn't work that way.
1: No.
0: It doesn't matter how pretty you are, honey, how good you smell, or whatever you do, honey. These people are just going to be who they are. And poor Jhené, honey, bless her spirit. Hopefully she get a man.
1: Jhené Aiko.
0: Yeah. Hopefully she get a man that loves her and takes care of her and treat her right. And give her baby.
1: I am such a huge fan of hers. I love her music. I listen to it all the time.
0: My Lord. Well, we're going to keep her lifted up in prayer because she sounds hurt. All right, moving on in other celebrity news, y'all. Trinity Rodman is hurt. Y'all know who Trinity is. She's the beautiful daughter of Mr. Dennis Rodman, y'all. Well, she is definitely speaking out, honey. Now, she's saying that she's very hurt that her boyfriend, Ben Shelton, omitted her, honey, from his speech, honey. And it's sad. Now, they're saying ever since Ben Shelton defeated defending U.S. Open champion Carlos Alcaraz in a thrilling quarterfinal, fans have been buzzing about his girlfriend, Miss Trinity Rodman's reaction when he forgot to mention her baby in his post-match speech. Oh, that's sad. They're saying that the tennis match went into the wee hours of the morning, ending at 3:33 a.m. recently. Now, in his comments, y'all, on the court after he concluded, they said Shelton mentioned his sister and best friend, but not Rodman, when he said, "I'm just hoping, honey, my best friend and sister, honey, over there don't have to be at work in the morning in the wee hours." He said, "It would be huge for their employees to let them, honey, have the day off today," and did not mention that girl. How would y'all feel? Now, Brad, how would Judy feel if you did not mention her name at a concert?
2: At a concert?
0: Or at any event. You're at an event and you just mentioning all your friends and family and forget to omit her name.
2: I would never forget to mention her name.
0: Well, that's good. That's good. Ricky, what about you at a comedy show and you had your favorite person sitting in the audience and you omitted to acknowledge them? How would that make that person feel?
1: Like the preacher said, charge it to my mind and not my heart.
0: Mm-hmm.
1: That's what the pastor say. Because sometimes it's a list. You forget that, saying everybody's name, you can't remember.
2: You don't forget that main person, though. You don't forget your spouse.
1: Depends on if y'all on good terms or not.
2: No, good terms or not. You don't forget your other half.
1: She shouldn't have cheated sitting out there with the back of her hair mashed down.
0: Yep, you say you don't forget God and you don't forget your spouse.
2: Right.
0: Yes, Lord. My glory, honey. Well, I know how she felt, but then some people saying, "Well, Miss Trinity, girl, you sometimes forget to admit you don't call your daddy name sometimes."
1: Damn!
0: So, well, that's what people saying.
3: Oh,
0: so,
3: Lord,
0: that's
3: not the same thing.
2: It's
0: not the same damn thing.
3: Yeah.
0: Give me an example.
1: Come on.
0: That's not the same thing.
3: Your daddy ain't just okay. I think you
1: say it. Answer the question.
3: No, your dad, because you talking about Brad talking about a spouse.
0: No, but we just talking about somebody that's close to your name.
3: Why would she mention her daddy name?
0: Why wouldn't she? That's her dad.
4: Allegedly, they don't get along.
0: I know.
3: There's that part.
0: No, you didn't know that part, though. You didn't say that initially.
3: I did know that part.
0: Oh, now they say it. Did y'all know what time it is?
2: Sha-la-la.
0: Sha-la-la. Sha-la-la. Sha-la-la, baby.
5: What happened, Rock?
0: The Kahlua today, honey, is one of my favorite Kahlua. My Kahlua today, y'all, is Amanda. On the high end, you say Amanda, and on the low end, you say beautiful lilac. 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
27: Getting a little taste of fall for today with highs in the low 80s, plenty of sunshine, and lower humidity in place. But this little taste of fall does not last long. Back into the low to mid 90s for tomorrow as we have a heat advisory in place for Tuesday and Wednesday. From the Wave News Storm Tracking Team, I'm meteorologist Tawana Andrew.
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0: Jay, calling from Broward. What's up? What's the word?
1: It's Tamara calling from Jasper, Alabama. Wake up to my mama, my sister, my husband, Tyree. Wake up.
2: Mario calling out of Wide Awake Wilson. Send a shout out to my homeboy Ali. Wake up.
3: Good morning. This is Phil. I'm calling from beautiful Goose, and I just want to say to all the people down there in the Goose area, it's time to wake up.
4: Good morning. I'm from Baltimore. Everybody, now wake up. Now you're taking me to school. 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

0: to the show, my brother.
1: Man, good morning, Rocky. How you feeling, brother?
0: All is good, my man. How you doing?
2: What up, Jeff?
1: Good morning to everybody. Good to be with y'all this morning. So listen, this weekend was really interesting, even beyond what a lot of us did with football. There are 50 days until the November 3rd elections, and this is More Civics Mondays. Listen, there was a barbershop in Philly. This was crazy. Win with Black Men set up shop at Philly Cuts in West Philly. And they just let brothers talk it out about why some of us moved towards Trump and more of us didn't. And nobody was holding back. Man, there was a civil engineer and a barber going back and forth, and it got heated. One brother told another, eye to eye, you look at your mom in the face and voted for the white man? That was not a headline, y'all. That was a real conversation happening. There was another brother that was in the room and talked about, he literally was making the case for Trump. He said, Trump has always been a prominent figure in the Black community. Pushed back when challenged and said, you can't push back on that. Rappers rapped about Trump. What?
3: Oh, that. Oh, well then, heck, we got to make him president.
2: Yeah, what point does that make?
3: What? Rappers also.
1: And of course,
3: rap
1: I mean,
3: there were
1: those that pushed back on that and talked about the exonerated five. One of the quotes was, "He was blatantly racist. How can you support that?" And so it was really, really interesting. I think one of the things that we have to be aware of as we go into this next 50 days is the amount of mis and disinformation that's going to be used in our community, specifically against Black men. This $5,000 BS that Trump is rolling out is just like the COVID check piece. I mean, he knows what to use to spark emotion for people, especially young men that are driven by economics, but are susceptible to mis and disinformation. And so the information that we spread is going to be incredibly important. What was great is that this was happening in many places. So Black Men Vote and Hit Strategies surveyed 1,600 Black men ages 18 to 45 across six battleground states, Georgia, Michigan, Mississippi, North Carolina, Pennsylvania, and South Carolina. 92% said voting matters, of course, but more than a quarter are uncertain or straight up just not planning to vote. That gap is going to decide close races in November. And the thing that was really interesting, Terrence Woodbury, who's the head of Hit Strategies, really brilliant brother, said Black men are not politically absent, they're politically misread. And what he was talking about is the fact that there were so many people that talked about Black men not showing up. The thing is, Black men are swing voters, and they don't have alliance or allegiance to anybody. And I think they don't have alliance or allegiance to anybody because they don't trust anybody. And you know, Kay, you and I talk about this all the time, man. It's like you and I are very clear about what our options actually are. But there's so many brothers in the electorate that don't view it that way. And one of the problems is they don't view it that way because they don't feel served. And as opposed to arguing with them about whether they are served or not, I think we need to do a better job of getting accurate information in the midst of all the disinformation.
2: Jeff.
1: Yeah.
2: Can I ask you something? How do we get the point across that, and you spoke about feeling not served, but how do you get people to understand that there's one side of this equation that is actively seeking to promote policy that is hurtful and harmful to you? Not only are they not giving you anything, but they are actively seeking to make your life considerably and measurably worse by their policy. How do you get people to understand that it's not just, hey, I'm only going to support the people that give me something, but
1: yeah,
2: I'm also going to actively fight against the people that are seeking to, you know, take me back?
1: Okay, I think what I'm realizing more and more, and I think you've heard me talk about this, but we have a problem because we live in a, our civics is like voting stop. And yeah, so the problem is, when a lot of these brothers and sisters are just getting information about politics 100 days before an election, as opposed to 300 days before an election, We just don't do enough job of creating a culture of civic participation. And so it's hard to give people messages that are right. Like, I agree with everything you just said, but it's hard to give people messages about that when we're not dealing with them throughout the year about what people are and are not doing, about how these roads being fixed, or how this school getting funded, or about how this judge is voting, or about the real workings of politics day in and day out. We don't share that with each other in a real way. And often we do it because we say the people don't care, but the people do care. It's just about how it's communicated. And so I think we got to do a better job of that. Otherwise, when we are right before an election and trying to tell people that, they don't want to hear it because they don't trust anybody. And so if we don't build trust throughout the year through talking about this stuff, mobilizing people, helping people, serving people, then the messages at the end of the day, they're not going to matter. Right? Mm-hmm. Even if they're right.
2: Right. Absolutely. Well, Jeff, man, as always, we appreciate you, my brother, man. Tell how people can reach out and touch out to you.
1: Y'all hit me at Jeff's Nation. Let me know what you think. Let me know what you think, not just about Trump, because the elections are bigger than that. Let me know what you think about the things that are happening in your community, and look at those ballots. And we're going to start going through some of those on Monday so folks know exactly what is on them. So hit me at Jeff's Nation. Love y'all. Appreciate y'all. Have a fantastic Monday, and I'll talk to y'all Thursday.
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0: Waffles. Hit me up on the gram, J-A-H Lion Song.
1: Chicken and waffle mix is always on fire.
0: You don't know.
1: Man. Black Tony.
2: Hello.
1: Hello.
2: Good morning. Good morning. Hello.
1: Who's this?
2: This is Ricky Smiley. Morning, morning, peoples.
1: Okay. Yeah, this us.
2: Yes, this is Black Tony's great grandmother, Miss Pearl Senior, and I'm calling for my grandson, great grandson, because he's not gonna make it in there today.
1: Well, you understand he had made it like in over 5 years now.
2: Well, that's neither here nor there. That's sad because he laying on his pallet. I tried to wake him up. He just crying. But since yesterday, because them Atlanta Falcons played bad. Apparently, they played bad, and he been sad. And he said, "Great Grandma Pearl, I can't go to work because I can't stop crying." And I just said, "Baby, I know you wasn't going to work because he." You got to understand, Ricky Smiley. You got to understand. This is he's bad off. Well, that boy ain't worth a damn. I don't know why he still got a job.
1: So he not coming to work because the Falcons lost to the Pittsburgh Steelers.
2: Yeah, well, that and he ain't worth a damn. I'm just gonna tell you like it is. He ain't worth a damn. He ain't worth a pimple on a pig's ass. I promise you, that boy ain't worth a damn. His granddaddy wasn't worth a damn. His great granddaddy wasn't worth a damn. That was my first husband.
1: Man,
2: he wasn't worth a damn. He wouldn't go to work. And then he passed on, and I married his brother.
3: Oh boy.
2: And his brother wasn't worth a damn.
3: Okay.
2: And that's why Tony ain't worth a damn, because he come from worth a ain't worth a damn. Ain't none of them worth a damn. You put all of them together, they ain't worth they ain't. Just put five of them together, they ain't worth a hot damn.
1: Yeah, but I got a question for you, ma'am.
2: Mm-hmm.
1: If you
2: yes.
1: married his great grandfather that passed away, then you married his great grandfather.
2: Yeah, then I married his brother. That was Black Tony's great great great uncle, and then I married him, and then he passed, and then oh, so just been me and my daughter Pearl Jr. That's his grandmother, and then his mama name is Clarice. And Clarice ain't worth a damn. I'm just gonna tell you, she been working at UPS for 6 years. Ain't been to work for two times. Sorry, Heifer. And that's my own daughter, low down. I promise you.
1: Well, just tell Black Tony to go ahead and take the day off again. We'll catch you tomorrow then, ma'am.
2: So I ain't gotta come in today.
1: What?
3: Oh, I mean,
2: he, so he ain't gotta come in. He ain't gotta hold on. Don't hang up. No, wait. Don't hang up.
3: Wow.
2: Hold on. Let me see. Hold on. Let me see wait. Where he at.
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11: Good morning. This is Shannon Cogan with Wave News. Today, former Kentucky Governor Matt Bevin will ask an appeals court to let him out of Metro Corrections. He wants the court to reverse a decision by a judge who ordered him to be held in contempt. Jefferson County Circuit Court Judge Angela Johnson ordered Bevin to serve 60 days without bond on a contempt charge after he did not turn over financial documents and did not show up to hearings related to his ongoing divorce case. As part of that case, his adoptive son Jonah is asking the court to award him money, claiming he was neglected and sent to abusive boarding schools by his parents. Former Governor Bevin claims Judge Johnson gave him no way to appeal the jail order, and now he's asking the Court of Appeals to stay his sentence until his attorneys can make their arguments in court. Today's hearing is scheduled to start at 9. Speculation over Senator Mitch McConnell's health has remained front and center throughout the summer, and many questions could be answered today. The Senate will return from a five-week recess, with McConnell expected to be there in person, even though he's been absent from the Senate since June 14th. That's when he fell inside of his Washington, D.C. home and later experienced a mild case of pneumonia. McConnell's team says he went to rehab, was released, and has been working from home while continuing intense physical therapy. McConnell's potential return comes as the Senate faces a consequential vote on a new farm bill. His presence could be particularly important in the Senate Agriculture Committee, where his vote is needed to break a potential party line tie. The legislation would provide farmers with a new safety net amid rising costs. It also comes in as an extension of McConnell's previous farm bill, is scheduled to expire September 30th. I'm Shannon Cogan with Wave News. Hope you have a good week.
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15: 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The Ricky Smiley Karaoke Brunch, Saturday, September 26th,

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9: We got some sun coming up over the tree line now, so get your sunglasses ready. We've got an accident eastbound side of the Watterson, right by Crittenden Drive. Activity here to the right shoulder, but it does look a little brighter there. Snyder's getting a little brighter. Fuller, too. There is an eastbound accident right before the exit ramp to Smyrna Parkway. Jeep here. I see a cruiser behind it, maybe just a stall. And I see it jammed up southbound 71, coming south of the Snyder. So far, I just feel like it's volume. I'm Libby Kay with 502 Traffic.
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12: Feeling like fall today with highs only in the low 80s, lower humidity, and plenty of sunshine. But tomorrow, summer is back. Seeing highs returning to the low to mid 90s on Tuesday with a heat index near 100 degrees. This is why we have a heat advisory out for tomorrow and Wednesday. From the Wave News Storm Tracking Team, I'm meteorologist Tawana Andrew.
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5: Oh, yeah. 5 minutes after the top of the hour. 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
6: Good morning, Rock T. Good morning, America. Good morning to you. It's Monday, a beautiful day in the neighborhood. And here's what's happening in celebrity news. Y'all, rapper Megan Thee Stallion, baby, she's covering the September 2026 issue of In Style magazine. Y'all, and in the cover, Miss Megan is detailing, baby, that very rough times that she endured, y'all, during her dating Mr. NBA star Klay Thompson. Now, in April, Megan announced, y'all, at the end of their relationship after dating for about a year. Now, she implied, y'all, that they parted, honey. Their parting ways were due to his infidelity, which we know that. Now, Megan said that she was always on edge, y'all, during her relationship with Klay, honey. Now, she said trust, fidelity, and respect are non-negotiables for her in a relationship. And when those values are compromised, she said there's no real path forward, honey. In an Instagram story back in April, she said, quote, I'm trying my best, honey, she told Insta. She said, I feel like I've been put through the washing machine and the dryer with tins, shovels, and, y'all, a cactus. She also said that it was very rough, honey, especially, how do I want to say this gently, she said. She said, what's meant for you is always going to work out. And if something is constantly making you feel uncomfortable, just on edge all the time, she said, you probably, honey, are not supposed to be there. God will always, honey, make you uncomfortable when something is not meant for you. She said, I think I just kept trying to make pieces fit that didn't belong, trying to fit myself into someone else's life. She said, I was losing myself a little bit. She said, I'm now in the space of finding me again, y'all. Oh,
7: that's awesome.
6: That is so touching.
7: I love that. Good for her.
6: Good for her, y'all. But my thing is, how could he cheat?
5: Gary,
7: what do
5: you
7: mean?
5: You gotta look at the women, the wicked women who throw themselves
7: wicked
5: at men
7: women.
5: Who know that they are attached to somebody, and yet they go after them anyway, and they wear them down, and they
8: wear
5: down.
8: Them down.
5: And he's the victim here.
8: Oh wow,
5: he's the victim wow. Because look at these women who knew he had Megan Thee Stallion, and they went after him anyway, and they be fine, and they be beautiful, and they be all on Instagram showing all that stuff, and it's just. It's disgusting. It's,
8: you can't get worn down unless
5: you're...
8: The
5: things that these women do to go after men that they know have somebody and victimize him. And now look at poor Klay.
8: Poor Klay.
6: I feel so bad for Megan, though, honey. I mean, she's a beautiful woman. And it still goes to show you, though, it doesn't matter. A man could think you're beautiful. Like I said the last time, you could be beautiful, smell good, be nicer, and men will still be whoremongers.
5: No. The whoremongers are the women who came after him. They knew that man was with somebody.
7: Beyonce got cheated on. Halle Berry got cheated on.
5: And you
7: got to
5: blame the women in those situations.
7: How do you figure that?
6: No, you got to blame the sorry man, because he knew that he knew he had a
5: How many times do you expect this man to say no?
6: Well, he's just saying no.
5: He is only human.
7: He is only human.
5: He is only human. How many times do you expect this man? This man probably fought it as hard as he could.
7: If he loves who he is with, he will say no.
5: And Satan sent those women after him, and he got weak. That's who I'm shedding tears for.
8: You need to avoid this conversation.
5: I'm shedding tears. I'm shedding tears for Klay Thompson.
6: I want to share those your way.
5: Yep.
6: Moving on, and other celebrity news, y'all. Papoose, honey, he's appearing, honey, to take shots at Remy, honey, on his new track, Jezebel. Now, he said, when you was locked up, he said, I brought you food and sent you mail. Oh, Brad, please don't get in this story. Now, here's what Papoose had to

0: Wow. And everybody said he is definitely not saying that to Remy. They say, honey, while he never names Remy directly, they're saying that the personal details have fans convinced, honey, the track may be aimed at her. But I know he wouldn't be doing that to Remy, honey. They love one another too much, honey, even though they're separated right now and what have you. But my thing is also, if it was, so how could people be in love and then fall out of love and write songs and do stuff about them? I mean, can you answer that, Special K?
1: Well, it's called being a human, and you love until you don't love. And when you don't love anymore and you're an artist, you express your feelings and your emotions through your artistry, you know?
0: Is that what you do?
1: I'm not a songwriter, so I don't know.
0: Do comedians do that?
1: Yeah, comedians talk about their pain. I mean, Chris Rock did a whole comedy special talking about his divorce and everything that led up to it and all that kind of stuff. Yeah, it's a good outlet for you to do self therapy and kind of let the world know how you felt going through what you went through.
0: Really? Yeah. Well, you didn't let the world know how you was going through, honey, when you was going through it. So why let the world know not after you didn't went through it?
1: Well, that's because that's kind of how life works.
2: That's a testimony, kind of.
1: Yes, there you go, Brett. Yeah. It's a testimony.
2: You tell people what happened, so either you can avoid it or they can relate to it, and you know.
0: You give testimonies in church.
1: No, you can't make a testimony until you've been through a test.
2: We writers give testimonies all the time when we write.
0: Well, don't testimony me then.
1: Some of the best songs.
2: I might write a song about you, Gabe, but you ain't never hurt my heart or nothing. So I don't care like that.
0: Exactly. So, because I mean, honey, I just don't like
2: those. If you're in a relationship with somebody, just like you talked about Janae Aiko earlier when she wrote about whoever she wrote about, she was in a relationship with, she went through this, so she was able to talk about it, and that's a testimony.
0: Do white people do that? Because Taylor Swift would never do a testimony.
2: Everything Taylor sings about the
3: things she went through.
0: Really?
3: That's her first testimony. Hit was about some guy she loved in high school.
2: Most of her songs end up being about somebody she used to be with or something like that.
0: Well, you're going to sign an NDA with
2: testimony.
0: Me, honey.
2: That's her testimony.
0: So you ain't going to have
2: She didn't mention no names.
0: Oh, see.
1: Well, ain't nobody with you, so you ain't got to worry about it. Ain't nobody got to write no NDA.
4: Gary, most of the songs, most of the greatest songs ever written came from pain.
0: Really? Like the cleanup woman? She's a woman, too?
2: All of that.
1: Yeah. I wish you didn't trust me so much. All them songs.
2: You, me, and he. What we gonna do, baby?
4: Unbreak my heart. Toni Braxton.
2: Yeah.
1: Reunited.
0: Well, that's cute.
4: All the Mary J. Blige songs. Most of them.
0: Really? Oh, my God. Well, honey, please, y'all, don't write no songs about me then. But anyway, that's good. That's cute to know, honey. That's their testimony and stuff like that, honey. You could get sued if you call my name. So.
1: Well, ain't nobody calling your name.
0: Anyway, now that said, and did y'all know what time it is? Yes, sha-la-la-la, honey. And the testimony, honey. My clue of the day, honey, is one of my favorite clue. My clue of the day is Amanda. On the high end, you say Amanda, and on the low end, you say beautiful lilac. That's a beautiful light purple. That's your clue for today.
5: Y'all give it up for Gary with the tune.
0: Woo!
4: All right, man. Coming up, it's time to get your finances and legacy planning on track. It's Money Monday, and Janai Thornton's going to be in the building, man. 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That's

0: you need. Of course, it is that Money Monday time, man. 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Our good friend and sister, Janai Thornton, will be joining the show once again. So if you got any questions, call us up right now. 866-9-RICKY. 866-9-RICKEY. 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Let's go. It's the Ricky Smiley Morning Show. That's coming up next.
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5: Sunny and cooler for today with highs in the low 80s. Mostly clear skies for tonight as we tumble down into the upper 50s and the low 60s. A heat advisory kicks in tomorrow as we see highs soaring into the low to mid 90s, but we're going to feel like closer to 100 degrees at times. From the Wave News Storm Tracking Team, I'm meteorologist Tawana Andrew.
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17: 25 minutes after the top of the hour. Well, you have seen it everywhere. Inflation, interest rates, the Fed, and job uncertainty. I know this could leave you wondering and worried if your money is okay. And with the Federal Reserve meeting this week, this is a good time to separate the headlines from the decisions happening around your kitchen table. So money expert Janot Thornton is here to answer all of our questions. Good morning, Janot.
6: Good morning, Rusty. Happy to be back.
17: Absolutely, man. Let's get it started with the big picture, man. So with everything happening in the economy right now, what should the average family actually be paying attention to?
6: And I'm certainly not saying that people should not be well aware of the news and the headlines and all the numbers and data, but I need people to know your own numbers before you're worrying about national numbers. So you need to know your income, your monthly spending, how much you have in savings, you know, what your interest rates are like and how your accounts are doing, again, before you're focused on the national numbers and focus on what directly affects your household right now.
7: Well, you know, Janiyah, if your budget already feels tight, you know what I'm saying? What's the first money move you should make right now?
6: So for those people who already feel that way, the goal, Brad, is not perfection. You want to just create some breathing room first. So what I suggest people do, just start with a 30-day money reset. And you need to review everything that's coming in, what's going out, and what can be paused, reduced, or possibly even renegotiated. And we always have to remember what we need to protect first. Those essentials like housing, utilities, food, transportation, and insurance. And sometimes we have to minimize those other debt payments when we're on that really tight budget right now.
13: So let me ask you, sometimes we see in the headlines like the federal hike, you know, they might raise the interest rates on Wednesday. But what does that mean to the average person? Is it going to affect my mortgage, my credit card rates, my, you know, what does it mean to me as an everyday person?
6: So if they, the feds, who are the they, if they potentially may increase interest rates, if you have a fixed rate mortgage, meaning fixed, it won't change, then you don't have to worry about your mortgage. You may not even have to be concerned about your car note, but for interest rates that are variable, meaning that they change.

0: change, like your credit card rates, those certainly could go up. And so that's where I think a lot of people are really feeling the pain. It's a lot of that consumer debt where you see those interest rates going up, up, up, up, up. It also means if you're trying to borrow now, money is going to cost you more because interest rates are going up. So that means when you go to the bank to borrow money, they're going to charge you more for them to allow you to use their money.
1: Man, that, well, I'm going to tell you something, Janai. You know what kicked my butt is subscriptions that I forgot about. I went through and I said, man, I was paying almost $200 of subscription fees of apps that I don't even use no more.
0: Yeah. Listen, and that's exactly what they're hoping right there. Mm-hmm. And that's why, you know, the question that you asked me initially, we really have to do a review and a reset because we have so much going on, y'all, that we're not even paying attention to. So it may not change your whole life, but it certainly could have some impact. You can do a lot with $200 a month.
1: Come on.
2: Yeah. And where do you find, Beyonce, you probably know this question, where do you find all of the stuff that you're subscribed to? You look at your credit cards and the names don't really match some of the stuff, what it really is. So
1: you know what
2: do you
1: app?
2: Look in your iPhone?
3: Yeah. Uh-huh.
1: That Rocket Money app is pretty strong.
2: Okay.
0: Yeah. That app is really strong too. And even if you go within your phone, you can see what subscriptions that you're paying through via your phone as well. So what I need people to do, Brett, though, is just take some time and sit down and do it because we want to be able to figure out like real, real, real fast. So you don't need a whole day to figure it out, but have some uninterrupted time where you can just really lock in. You know, maybe you need a whole hour so you can figure that out and turn that stuff off.
2: And
0: know
2: all
0: that
2: the streaming
0: services. There's a little bit of effort, though, because you know sometimes some of these companies, they don't make it easy for us to do that.
2: Yes, they make it hard to unsubscribe.
3: And if you have an iPhone, you go into your iTunes, your Apple account, and you go under subscriptions and you can see on your iPhone what subscriptions you have. And then if you have an Android, you go into the Google Play Store and then you look under your account and you can see what you're subscribed
4: for
3: as well.
4: As we all grab our phones right now.
2: We all did it right now because I think I have every app, Paramount Plus, Netflix. I don't use all those, so I need to know which ones to cut off because some of them have a package with Hulu and this and that and this.
4: Right.
2: And it's just, you don't watch them.
3: You could be paying twice.
4: You could be paying twice. That's what I wind up doing.
2: Thank y'all so much.
4: So let me ask you, for people who are worried about their retirement accounts or their investments, what should we be doing? Should we be getting money out of our 401k, like lowering how much we put in? What should we be doing right now?
0: Now, for those of you who still can afford to contribute to your retirement account, please do. Doesn't matter what the economy is doing, your retirement is coming, particularly those of us who our companies match. So please continue. Now, please also do not allow the headlines to scare you into liquidating, meaning selling your investments. People reach out to me about all of that all the time, like, oh my gosh, the market isn't doing good. I want to sell. You don't understand the tax implications that you may create by doing that. Some people want to withdraw early. You can get a tax penalty from withdrawing early. So make sure your best self, your calm, educated, grounded self is making your financial decisions and not your scared version of yourself.
1: Absolutely, man. 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Janai Thornton is here to answer all of your finance questions. 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

0: is Money Monday, and Janai Thornton is back to get your finances on track. Bars. You see what I did right there, man?
1: I mean.
0: So let's talk legacy, man. You can hit us up 866-9-RICKY. You are on with Janai Thornton. Good morning.
2: So I'm wondering, in a relationship where it's not a marriage, are there things that you can put in place to protect your partner in case you pass away?
3: Hey, good morning. You know, people don't realize in certain states, I don't care how long you've been together, I don't care even if you have children, you may have no rights if your mate passes away. You know, marriage is really a business relationship in addition to a love relationship as well. So a few things that I would do, certainly it'd be nice if your mate had documents like a will or a trust. But what I think is even more important is direct name on the asset. So for example, like a bank account or investment account, you can do what's called a POD, a payable on death, or a TOD, transfer on death. So the asset will pass directly to them. The account will pass directly to them when the other person passes away. Even in some states, you can do that with real estate. So I would try that for sure.
0: Love it. You're on with Janai Thornton. Good morning.
4: All right. I am a 75-year-old homeowner.

0: And I've got about, I'm retired, and I've got about over $100,000 in equity in my home. What's the best method for me to use it since I'm retired? I do have a part-time job. How can I get that equity, and what kind of credits will I get back in taxes? You know, is any part of whatever I do, like home improvements?
1: Yeah. Hey, good morning. You know, if I were 75 right now, I don't even know if I would touch that equity. Because what that means is you have built up additional value more than what you owe. You want to pull some of that money out. I don't know if I would want that additional pressure at this point in my life right now. So be very careful. You know, when we are in more of our mature years, the financial decisions we make, knowing that we probably don't plan to work too much longer.
2: You're on with Janai Thornton. Good morning.
3: Yes, I am 55 years old, self-employed. I am behind on even starting to save for retirement. And I want to know, where should I start?
1: Hey, good morning. First of all, thank you for just being honest and saying it out loud, because so many people, A, have not started or they're behind. So a few things that you need to do right now. First of all, please don't try to catch up by gambling. And what I mean is investing in really things that are a lot more risky. So please take your time with that. You may have to make some financial decisions that don't make you feel comfortable. You may have to make some changes to your lifestyle, how you're spending your money. I've seen people even have to downsize where they live to begin to prepare for retirement. And now it's time to start saving as aggressively as possible. You have to treat retirement and savings like a bill. So let's try to work on getting that debt paid down and saving super aggressive right now.
2: Right, pay yourself first. 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Good morning.
4: I'm just interested in high yield interest savings account. How are they better than CDs, or how do they compare? And what's her opinion of them?
1: Hey, good morning. So whether you're thinking about a high yield savings account or a CD, it's all about, you said, the interest rate. Which one is going to pay you the most? That's the one that you want to do. Now, the difference is with that high yield savings account, you can withdraw money typically with no penalty. You know, they may want you to keep a minimum balance, but that CD, you know, that money is technically locked, you know, 3 months, 6 months, 9 months. So you typically don't have as much flexibility, but shop for whoever's going to pay you the most.
2: We're going to take one more call, Janai. I'm Ricky Smiley Morning Show. You on with Janai Thornton. Good morning.
3: My question is, I just received a form from my bank allowing me to transfer my credit card, do a credit card transfer that's allowing me to get 0% interest until 2027 or 0.01 interest until 2028, up to $16,000. Is that something that I should look into right now, as interest rates on credit cards are so high and I can do up to $16,000?
1: First of all, you must have exceptional credit. So congratulations to get an offer like that. Would I take advantage of that? Absolutely. But what I would do is I would know exactly the month that that offer, that 0% interest offer, is going to end. Because, y'all, you know that's what the game is. When that period ends, that interest rate typically is going to shoot up pretty high. So know that, put that in your calendar, and yes, take that time to save on that interest and get that debt paid down.
2: Love it. Janai, man, with people that cannot get through this morning and they still got some questions, I mean, how can they reach you?
1: You can certainly reach out to me on social media or my website at Janai Thornton. That's JINITHORNTON. Have a great day, everybody.
2: Absolutely. Hey, we got the Man Law Mondays. That's coming up next with Special K. Stay tuned. It's the Ricky Smiley Morning Show.
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14: Good morning. This is Shannon Cogan with Wave News. Today, former Kentucky Governor Matt Bevin will ask an appeals court to let him out of Metro Corrections. He wants the court to reverse a decision by a judge who ordered him to be held in contempt. Jefferson County Circuit Court Judge Angela Johnson ordered Bevin to serve 60 days without bond on a contempt charge after he did not turn over financial documents and did not show up to hearings related to his ongoing divorce case. As part of that case, his adoptive son Jonah is asking the court to award him money, claiming he was neglected and sent to abusive boarding schools by his parents. Former Governor Bevin claims Judge Johnson gave him no way to appeal the jail order, and now he's asking the Court of Appeals to stay his sentence until his attorneys can make their arguments in court. Today's hearing is scheduled to start at 9. Speculation over Senator Mitch McConnell's health has remained front and center throughout the summer, and many questions could be answered today. The Senate will return from a five-week recess, with McConnell expected to be there in person, even though he's been absent from the Senate since June 14th. That's when he fell inside of his Washington, D.C. home and later experienced a mild case of pneumonia. McConnell's team says he went to rehab, was released, and has been working from home while continuing intense physical therapy. McConnell's potential return comes as the Senate faces a consequential vote on a new farm bill. His presence could be particularly important in the Senate Agriculture Committee, where his vote is needed to break a potential party line tie. The legislation would provide farmers with a new safety net amid rising costs. It also comes in as an extension of McConnell's previous farm bill, is scheduled to expire September 30th. I'm Shannon Cogan with Wave News. Hope you have a good week.
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9: Major delay for eastbound Waterson travelers trying to access I-71. Crash here blocks the right lane. Obviously, we've got all the road work through there anyway, so this is a really tight squeeze. Not quite back to Shelbyville Road, but just about. It's right for eastbound travelers, but watch on the westbound side of I-64. There's a stalled vehicle coming past Hurstbourne Parkway. It's off on the left shoulder. 65 heaviest northbound as you're coming north of Crittenden Drive. Southbound slowdowns is coming south of St. Catherine Street. I'm Libby Kay with 502 Traffic.
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12: Getting a little taste of fall for today with highs in the low 80s, plenty of sunshine, and lower humidity in place. But this little taste of fall does not last long. Back into the low to mid 90s for tomorrow as we have a heat advisory in place for Tuesday and Wednesday. From the Wave News Storm Tracking Team, I'm meteorologist Tawana Andrew.
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0: Yeah, weak men call it toxic masculinity. Real men call it Man Law Monday. And that's right after a quick word from our sponsor.
1: 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Choose discipline. 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

0: It is about that time for Man Law Monday. What up there, Special K?
1: Hey, I'm going to tell you what's up, man. What's up is man laws, weak men call it toxic masculinity, but real men call it man laws.
0: Yes, sir.
1: Because these are the laws that keep men masculine and keep men manly, and it's going to save the world. And, yeah, you can hear it every Monday right here on the morning show, and you can also buy it and see it in print. And I'm about to do an audiobook version of Man Laws. And you can still pick that up on Amazon, by the way. You can get that right now. They just put in Man Laws Special K, and it'll pop right on up.
0: Yes, sir.
1: Pictures on the cover, and it's an amazing book. All right, let's get to it. Man law number one, if you are in the barbershop and it's NFL opening weekend, if somebody asks who you like this season, you can't say, I don't really watch football.
0: No, better claim somebody's team.
1: I said that for a reason because I was in the barbershop and this scenario actually happened. And I felt bad for the man because about 7 barbers and about 8-9 customers looked at him like, oh man, at least fake it.
0: Yeah, fake it, man.
1: Just throw a team out there. Don't disrupt the vibe of the shop.
0: Yeah.
1: By saying, I don't really watch football. Then it got quiet. It was like awkward silence. Like, come on, bro. just say the Cowboys.
0: Right.
1: If all else fails, just say, I like the Cowboys.
0: Something.
1: You know what I'm saying? Keep it moving.
0: And don't mistake the sports and say, I like the doggone Dallas Mavericks.
1: And yeah. Come on, man. Just fake it. God. Anyway. All right, so let's go to the next one. You really shouldn't have a pair of puckered lips tattered on your neck.
0: Oh, man.
1: That's only cute on chicks. That's not a good look for a guy. I don't care what the story is behind it. You cannot have a pair of puckered lips tatted on your neck. All right. Now, you cannot have your homeboy's face as your wallpaper on your phone.
0: No, man.
1: Unless what he just died. Now, if he just died.
0: What if it's a rest in peace?
1: Yeah, if it's an RIP, and then you can only keep it on there for a week. After that, you know, because after that, let it go. All right. Here's one. This is mainly for the younger dudes. Listen up. You cannot take a trip with a woman, like a weekend trip or nothing like that, if you can't get a rental car on your own. If you can't get a rental car, don't be taking no woman out of town.
0: Yeah.
1: And she got you, man, get you a little $500 credit card.
0: Right.
1: From somewhere, from somebody, so you can get you a rental car. You don't need to ask her to get the rental car. That's a bad omen for the relationship. It ain't going to go nowhere.
0: Talking about I give it back to you.
1: Yeah. No, don't do that, bro.
2: So you stopped it.
1: Yeah. I ain't did it since I was in my 20s. Now, when I was in my 20s, I was that dude. I was definitely that dude. That's how I learned, though. You can't give a testimony until you've been through the test.
2: Oh.
1: All right. Speaking of rental cars, you can't fully take care of all of a woman's financial. You shouldn't take care of all your girl's financial needs and bills unless you are close to being married or married. Hear me clearly, guys.
0: Yeah.
1: Unless you, if you ain't put, because that's like putting rims on a rental car.
0: Right.
1: It ain't yours.
0: Yeah.
1: It's just your turn. Until you put your name on her, don't pay all her bills. And finally, if another man slap you in the face in front of your woman, you got to go down fighting to the death.
0: Even if you,
1: to the death. I don't care if Miles Garrett slapped me in front of my woman. I'm going to fight him until one of us is dead. And it's probably going to be me. But at least she'll respect you at the funeral. And you got to do it with your hands. You got to fight him with your hands.
0: Yeah, man.
1: Gary, why are you looking like that?
2: Because I think that is so stupid. Why can't you just walk away? Martin Luther King got slapped and he walked away. He turned the other cheek.
1: Martin Luther King ain't never get slapped in front of Corral. Nah,
0: Martin Luther King would have said,
1: Don't put Dr. King out there like that. Now, he might have got dogs sicked on him and water hose. He ain't never get slapped.
2: You turned the other cheek. That's what's
1: No, you don't turn the other cheek. You fighting to the death and you got to take him down with your bare hands. So, Miles Garrett, if you out there, if you slap me in front of my woman, we going. I'm going to let you know that right now. Good thing Miles Garrett ain't listening. All right. I'm out.
0: There it is, man. Especially.
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10: Feeling like fall today with highs only in the low 80s, lower humidity, and plenty of sunshine. Tomorrow, summer is back, seeing highs returning to the low to mid 90s on Tuesday with a heat index near 100 degrees. This is why we have a heat advisory out for tomorrow and Wednesday. From the Wave News Storm Tracking Team, I'm meteorologist Tawana Andrew.
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14: Good morning. It's Monday, September 14th. I'm Alfreda's. Here's what's going on in the news. Another threat to your gas bill is coming from halfway around the world. Saudi Arabia could be running out of oil ready for export if it can't restart a critical pipeline damaged by drone attacks Friday. Satellite images show heavy damage to a key pumping station, and oil traders warn as much as 4% of the world's oil supply could be at risk, potentially pushing prices even higher. The attacks are being blamed on Yemen's Iranian-backed Houthis, who have also exerted some control over a key shipping route connected to the Red Sea, to the Gulf, to the Indian Ocean. Saudi officials have not said how serious the damage is or how long the pipeline could be out of service. So, yeah, what happens over there could show up at the pump over here. Meanwhile, if you've never been to the Kennedy Center, it might be too late after today. Literally, the iconic performing arts center could close as early as tomorrow. A recent ceiling collapse has raised safety concerns, and officials say the center is running out of money. But, and it's a big but, the board says putting President Trump's name on the building could be the only thing that saves it. And here's the twist, y'all. Trump replaced the Kennedy Center's existing board with his own appointees and then made himself chairman. So basically rename it or shut it down. Lastly, if you are taking a GLP-1, here's a warning. You might be losing weight and nutrients. A new study found that 15 reported cases of a rare, potentially life-threatening brain disorder in people taking GLP-1 drugs, including Ozempic, Wegovy, Mounjaro, and Zepbound. Now, it's caused by a severe vitamin B1 deficiency, and researchers say reduced eating, rapid weight loss, and vomiting could play a role. Now, to be clear, the study does not prove the drugs caused it, but the warning is real. If you're barely eating or constantly sick on a GLP-1, talk to your doctor. For info on these stories and more, go to RickySmileyMorningShow.com now. Here's a look at sports.
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12: Oh, yeah, man. The women's team, USA basketball squad, won the gold medal at the FIBA World Cup. They beat France 97-79. That's the fifth straight World Cup title for the ladies right there. And ultimate world track and field championships went down over the weekend. USA's Kenny Benarek, he won the double in the 100 meters and the 200 meters. And USA Melissa Jefferson Wooten was 100 meter champion and 200 meter champion as well. Shout out to Jasmine Jones. She won the gold medal in the 400 meters, man. I was glued in watching that doggone track and field championships. Also, Texas Longhorns, 20-point comeback to beat the Ohio State Buckeyes over the weekend, 24-23. Texas quarterback Arch Manning, he didn't have the best game, but he was lights out in the fourth quarter, and that's when you want your quarterback playing his best. Unranked Oklahoma State beat number 6-ranked Oregon. And shout out to Coach Prime Teasy, my kneesy. Colorado beat mid-major Weber State. That wasn't a big deal, but the big deal was the message after the game.
17: We didn't capitalize on offense. We only scored 52 points. It should have been a lot more productivity and a lot more expectation of that productivity. We didn't get it done. We're trying to win a championship. We're not just trying to win a game. You know, maybe you're comfortable with that. I'm not comfortable with that. I'm a bona fide winner. Like in my life, I'm a winner. I've always won, and I want to win. That don't sit well with me. I'm sorry. I'm happy, and I'm enthusiastic about the win.
12: He's absolutely right, man. A power conference school is supposed to destroy a mid-major school. Although, the new landscape of the transfer portal and NIL is leveling the playing field a little bit. But he's right. 52 points is good, but we should have scored about 100. Last but not least, man, Monday Night Football is tonight. Denver Broncos, Kansas City Chiefs, return to Patrick Mahomes. Yes, I will be glued into that one as well. It's my quick sports support right there. Follow me on social media at Rock T Holla. Brett got the hot spot right now.
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19: Drop it like it's hot. Drop it like it's hot.
20: So hot,
19: and
20: that's
21: hot. You can catch me at the hot spot.
22: It's the BRAT.
23: Good morning, everybody. I'm your girl, Brad Tad Tad, and this is the hot spot where we bring you music, movies, and more. So let's get on off into it. Well, y'all, Tasha Smith, Taraji P. Henson, and Sharon Leal are coming clean about the filming process for Why Did I Get Married Again. Now, during a recent interview, they were asked what has been the biggest change in working with Tyler Perry over the years, and here was their response.
24: We get less days of filming.
25: Ah, yeah. That is A number one.
26: Yeah, he's even A number one.
24: When we first did the movie, I think we may have had 3 weeks or something.
26: Yeah, it's just faster.
24: And then we shot this movie. Faster. I mean, I don't know if I can say it out loud.
26: It's the fact.
24: But, you know, 4 days, which was insane.
26: Refined and insanity.
24: And, like, it was crazy. But he knows what he wants, and he's a technician at what he does. And the way that he films, it works for him.
26: It's a little scary because you are like, okay, I'm going to trust that he got it. But, you know, it's definitely a foreign feeling.
14: Wait, let me just get this straight. Did they say they shot it in 4 days?
23: Four days.
24: He
23: don't play when it comes to working.
14: Oh, my God.
23: That's a lot of stuff to remember. Them scripts be thick, boy. 4 days? Woo-wee. Well, we know how Tyler Perry worked. Congratulations go out to them. The movie is good. Did anybody see Why Did I Get Married Again on Netflix?
14: I already added it to my stuff to watch, but I haven't watched it yet.
23: Okay.
0: Yeah, I watched it. It was good. I definitely enjoyed it. Tyler spoke out about why Janet Jackson wasn't a part of the movie, and here's what he had to say.
1: I called everybody. I said, I'll only do it if everybody does it. And everybody was in. Talked to Janet. Janet was like, okay, let's go. Everybody's in. She read the script. She loved the script. And then she's like, but I'm on my residency. I was like, well, I got a window here. This is the only window I have. She said, well, I'm here. And then she also said to me, this was something that I thought was really powerful. She said, I don't know if I could revisit that period again. This is when Michael died. The last movie was when Michael died. And we rallied around her to make sure that she was safe and had this moment. And she's got these incredible scenes. But I want to say a shout out to her. And I want to thank her big time for all of the support and all these years and all she's done for this franchise.
0: Nice. Wow. I didn't know that. Wow. Okay. So that's why Janet didn't want to do it or didn't, you
14: Makes
0: know,
14: sense.
0: She was doing a residency and, yeah, brought back memories of Michael. So definitely understand that. All right, y'all, we're going to wrap up the hotspot on that note. But if you miss any part of the show, make sure you check it out on the Ricky Smiley Morning Show podcast, available wherever you get your podcasts. And you can catch me on my social media at SoSoBrat. Coming up next, y'all, we got the White Stone with that praise mixed down. The time now is 26 minutes before the top of the hour. It's the Ricky Smiley Morning Show.
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33: 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Enjoy straight-ahead jazz, smooth jazz, funk, and soul from the likes of the Unlimited Show Band, Dr. Anson Banks and the Mini Big Band, Charles Walker, finalist on season 16 of NBC's The Voice, Beth, the Urban Jazz Coalition, and saxophonist Patrick Lynn. 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
0: This is a Daily Play with Joy Taylor. 8 lead changes, 3 Josh Allen touchdown passes, including the game winner, 3 touchdowns from David Montgomery in his Texans debut, and 2 crucial C.J. Stroud fumbles added up to a 36-31 Bills win in Houston. D.J. Moore left late in the fourth with a leg injury, but had 100 yards and a touchdown in his Bills debut. Joe Brady got the win in his debut as Bills head coach, starting the post-Sean McDermott era with a huge win over a fellow AFC competitor, and both of these teams proved to me that they are who we thought they were. Very impressive win by Josh Allen and the Bills. On the Texans side, if C.J. Stroud holds on to one of those fumbles or Kamari Lassiter comes down with that interception late in the fourth, Houston wins this one. The AFC is looking super competitive already. For more on this and other top stories of the day, tune into the Daily Play with Joy Taylor at UrbanOnePodcast.com or wherever you get your podcasts.

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9: Good morning. This is Shannon Cogan with Wave News. Today, former Kentucky Governor Matt Bevin will ask an appeals court to let him out of Metro Corrections. He wants the court to reverse a decision by a judge who ordered him to be held in contempt. Jefferson County Circuit Court Judge Angela Johnson ordered Bevin to serve 60 days without bond on a contempt charge after he did not turn over financial documents and did not show up to hearings related to his ongoing divorce case. As part of that case, his adoptive son Jonah is asking the court to award him money, claiming he was neglected and sent to abusive boarding schools by his parents. Former Governor Bevin claims Judge Johnson gave him no way to appeal the jail order, and now he's asking the Court of Appeals to stay his sentence until his attorneys can make their arguments in court. Today's hearing is scheduled to start at 9. Speculation over Senator Mitch McConnell's health has remained front and center throughout the summer, and many questions could be answered today. The Senate will return from a five-week recess, with McConnell expected to be there in person, even though he's been absent from the Senate since June 14th. That's when he fell inside of his Washington, D.C. home and later experienced a mild case of pneumonia. McConnell's team says he went to rehab, was released, and has been working from home while continuing intense physical therapy. McConnell's potential return comes as the Senate faces a consequential vote on a new farm bill. His presence could be particularly important in the Senate Agriculture Committee, where his vote is needed to break a potential party line tie. The legislation would provide farmers with a new safety net amid rising costs. It also comes in as an extension of McConnell's previous farm bill, is scheduled to expire September 30th. I'm Shannon Cogan with Wave News. Hope you have a good week.
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6: Last year, I had back pain radiating down my right leg. 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I could barely walk and had to stoop over when I did just to take pressure off the spine. I'm John Morgan of Morgan & Morgan. In my professional career, I've represented thousands of people who've had herniated discs and issues with their neck and back, but never fully appreciated what they were going through until it was my turn. 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My life stopped. I now feel your pain. 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Morgan.

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0: Q, rocking out with you. It is Monday, the start of your week. Let's start it off right. I got something special all week long and into next week. Here's what we got. All right. Ricky's Karaoke. That's right. Ricky Smiley is coming to the Ville Saturday, September 26th. If you didn't know, guess what? I'm telling you already. Again and again and again. All day long, all day strong. I will be talking about this because we love Ricky, all right? He turns it up, and we got the number one morning show that's definitely going to make your day a little bit brighter. So, not only are we giving away tickets to Ricky's Karaoke and brunch, but we also have a special meet and greet, all right? And only Magic 101.3 is doing this. You can only win it through us and with us, so make sure you listen for your chance to win. Starting with me, DJ Q, and then my homegirl, Shay K, in the afternoon. She's definitely going to take over and hook you up as well. So lock in, listen, and get more details throughout the show today, all right? Keep it locked because we got all your favorite joints and more coming up today. And, of course, we got celebrity birthday shout-outs. And shout-out to you if you are celebrating a birthday today. We got more of your favorites. Let's start your day out right with Avant. Read your mind.
1: 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Wait a minute, just let me that.

0: us. That's right. 502-795-1013. I'm going to try to shout you out. It's DJ Q. You know what it is, the midday mix-up. Let's shout out Nas. That's right. He is celebrating his 53rd birthday today. Happy birthday goes out to rapper Nas. Happy birthday goes out to basketball player Jimmy Butler. He is turning 37 years old as of today. R&B singer Money Long, 38 years old as of today. Happy birthday goes out to her. And rapper JT Money. You remember him from Who That? Yeah, he's turning 54 years old today. All right, lock in. We got more of your favorites on the way. It's DJ Q. You know what it is, the midday mix-up right here on your number one for R&B Magic 101.3.
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Michael Jackson, forever classic, forever legend. Did you love or like the movie Michael? All right, I cannot wait to see what the sequel will bring out. Hopefully they will definitely portray him in a great light and, you know, obviously bring some more truth to the light about who Michael Jackson is and was and how he's being remembered. But that movie, what I had to explain to a lot of people, only showed his life from the time that he was born up until 1988. And there's a whole lot that happened with Michael Jackson between 1988 and, you know, his demise in 2009. So we're going to have to see what year they lead up to next, or will they go through the end of his life in the sequel. It's DJ Q, The Takeover. Stay locked in. 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

afternoon drive is about to get live with the Ville's own Shay Kay. 2 to 7. 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

0: Renee. It's called Let Me, and let me tell you about how you can win your way to anywhere in the continental U.S. courtesy of Magic 101.3 and Ricky Smiley. 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Your next chance is coming up at noon. 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And then after that, it will be 5 o'clock. 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

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It is DJ Q. We are your home for Ricky Smiley in the morning, each and every morning, 6 to 10 a.m. Lock in. We're going to give you a chance to win Ricky's karaoke today with me, DJ Q. All you got to do is listen to when I tell you to call or text.

0: How often do you fly? Well, it looks like the next time you fly, you might want to think twice before placing your snacks directly on your tray table. Now, a flight attendant recently went viral after sharing a nasty reality of flying. Apparently, some passengers changed their baby's diapers right on the airplane tray tables. She said, if she has to eat on the plane, she'll put a trash bag over the tray table because that's the only way it is safe. So if you thought or brought a nice peanut butter and jelly sandwich to enjoy on the flight, maybe it's best to just eat it off of your lap, all right? Yeah, that's something you don't think about. What is sitting there before you got in that seat? And who and what did they have on that tray table? All right, so make sure you keep that in mind the next time you fly. It's DJ Q. We are your number one for throwbacks and R&B. Magic 101.3.
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Love this joint right here. It's Need Love by Stokely. And I know what you'll love. I know you would love a pair of tickets to Ricky Smiley's karaoke. It's all

0: Happening September 26th, going down at the Millwood Art Center, and now is your chance to try to win them. 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

0: There it is, the 12 o'clock midday lunch mix. We got more of your favorites on the way. But first, let's get to our winner from the Ricky Smiley karaoke contest that I just had a few moments ago. Magic 101.3, caller, what's your name?
1: Ty Thomas.
0: Ty, how you feeling this Monday?
1: I'm wonderful. Thank you very much.
0: Are you a big fan of football? Football season is officially back now. Everybody's going crazy. You got a team?
1: I do, the Ravens.
0: The Ravens. They beat my team, the Colts, yesterday, so I'm mad at you.
1: Don't be mad.
0: I don't like you right now.
1: don't be mad.
0: It's all good. It's all good. You were the first person to get through my text lines and actually spell Ricky Smiley's name correctly. What is his middle name?
1: Dornell.
0: You got that correct. You are correct. So salute and shout out to you, Ty, because you and the guests are invited to Ricky's Karaoke. It's happening September 26th. It's going down at the Millwood Arts Center. And you get the special meet and greet. So salute and shout out to you, okay?
1: That is awesome. I'm excited about that.
0: No problem at all. Tell everybody around the Ville what's your number one winning station.
1: 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Thank you so very much.
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2: Yeah, ladies, I know you're tired of the same old thing. Things have become so mundane. I mean, your bedroom is just so cold. It's so cold, but I'm here to tell you, I got a strategy. We about to heat it up. Come on.

because you're going to get that Ricky Round Trip keyword. That's right. That is the big contest, giving you a chance to fly anywhere on us, courtesy of Ricky Smiley and Magic 101.3. Stay tuned and locked in. Your next chance coming at 5 o'clock today. And we got Ricky's karaoke. He's coming to the Ville. And we're going to give you a chance to win yourself in and get that meet and greet.

Hey, what's happening, homie? It's T.I.P., man, holding it down for my folk DJ Q, right here in Louisville doing this thing.

0: iPhone to the new iPhone Duo. Yes, it's a big deal out there. Now, here is what the story is all about. Last week, Apple introduced the foldable iPhone Duo, and there's already accusations that it discriminates not against people who don't have $2,000 to spend on the phone, all that, although that could be possibly true. Now, the phone won't actually hit stores until next month, but early reviews say it's a breeze to unfold and hold for right-handers, but for left-handed people, it's awkward. Now, Apple described the closed Duo as compact and comfortable to hold, with essential controls moved to the side, so they're easy to reach, but left-handers who want to hold the phone in their dominant hand say it's not easy for them. Now, it's possible that Apple could have a left-handed mode, but one commenter said that more than software, it's more than just software, because with the location of the Touch ID button, the outer display, and the cameras, they'd have to manufacture a mirrored version for lefties to have the same experience. Now, left-handers make up around 10% of the population, so this could be a major oversight if it does make the phone unusable for some folks, but others are already downplaying it. Some left-handed people are saying they don't mind holding their phone in their right hand, and some say that they are used to adapting to a right-handed world. Now, for what it's worth, Apple's promos do show the Duo being used in some people's left hands, and it's hard to believe they would have completely forgotten to consider the different ways the phone would be held. So, I don't know, I guess you have to just go to the store and of your choice and try it out. But they're saying for lefties, it's not the best experience, all right? That new iPhone Duo. So we'll have to see and get your opinion on it. It's DJ Q. You know what it is. It's the Midday Mix-Up right here on Magic 101.3.
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of Dolly Parton's greatness, because it looks like a few days ago, the Airport Authority of Nashville just voted unanimously to name the airport in honor of Dolly Parton. Now, the final name has not been announced yet, but a few days ago, you know, they voted to have it renamed in honor of Dolly Parton. There used to be a policy in place which required a 2-year waiting period before a building could be named after someone who had passed away, but this vote bypassed that step. It is Dolly after all, and I think we can all agree she's worth it. Now, airport officials say this is just the first step, and now they plan on figuring out how Dolly's legacy would be included. A final name has not been announced, although Dolly Parton International has been floated. So stay on the lookout for it. You know, this may happen in the near future, but I would not be surprised if that airport is unanimously named Dolly Parton Airport. All right. So salute and shout out to Nashville's DJ Q, The Takeover. We got more of your favorites coming up right here on the Midday Mix-Up.

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2: 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Good.

0: DJ Q, the Midday Mix-Up, every day 10 to 2. It goes down right here on your number one for R&B. 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Your next chance at getting that Ricky Smiley round trip keyword is happening at 5 o'clock today. 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And tonight, the 57th season premiere of Monday Night Football. It kicks off at 8:15 p.m. Eastern Time on ABC and ESPN with the Kansas City Chiefs and the Denver Broncos. So make sure you tune into that, all right? Lock in. 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

All right, Play Cousins, kicking off this 2 p.m. hour on this sunny, beautiful, gorgeous Monday. We got business to handle, so it's something like a day party in here. So here's what we're doing today. We handling business. It's I Got Questions. You know what we do on Monday. And the question is, do you wash your chicken? I'm in a serious debate about this. I mean, serious, next level, somebody gonna fall out type of debate. So I need your input. We also have tickets to give away. I got birthday shout outs coming up. And we just got a list of business. We got to get it done. So when we come back, I got your What's the 502. It's magic.

0: right, Play Cousin. So it's What's the 502. And I want to go ahead and get this on your schedule now. Now, I know you've been hearing the commercials, but I want to kind of break it down just a little deeper. Saturday, September 19th, 12 p.m. to 7 p.m. It's the Algonquin Park Music Festival. Now, this is free to the public. I want to stress that. There is something for everyone. There's something for the kids. It's something for grandma, granddaddy, aunt, uncle. You can bring the whole family out. Yes, you can bring your lawn chairs. Get ready to post up for the day. Of course, there's food vendors. We've got everything from live music. There's food trucks. There's a DJ. There's step performances. There's dance performances. There's activities for the senior. This is a family affair. We all can have, you know, we can have a good time together. Kind of like a family reunion. So I want to go ahead and put this on your schedule because, yes, it's at Algonquin Park. The address is 1614 Cypress Street. And I'll tell you this. I did last year, and it was a next level event. It was so fun. It was great. The one thing I saw, and I just remember saying something to everyone in the crowd. I saw kids actually playing, like come outside to play. And you know, we don't see that like we used to. I saw kids having a great time and parents just happy. Grandparents, I love that the seniors, they showed them so much love, honey. They had their own VIP tent. They was over doing the thing. But it's something for everyone, and it's jazz, it's blues, it's gospel, it's dance. It's for the whole community, and it's free. So please put that on your schedule. Even if you can't stay all day, that's fine. We don't judge. Just plan to come out. Bring the kids, bring your grandkids, bring your nieces and nephews, and come out to have a good time. This Saturday, September 19th, 12 to 7 p.m. It's free. And that's your What's the 502 moment for today. When we come back, I got birthday shout-outs. You got time to get on my list. 502-795-1013. Text or call, and I'm going to help you celebrate your people. When we come back, we talking. It's magic.
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All right, Play Cousins, I'm plugging you into a few things, a lot of things happening, not just in today's show. 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But these are happening across the board. 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I'm going to have more details, but of course, you can go to our website, 1013online.com, and check out the deets there. 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We've also got those Ricky keywords you're hearing. Yeah, Ricky's trying to send you somewhere. 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We're going to talk about that more. We got stuff popping off. So here's what we want to do. 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There's so much going on there. And there's things that happen there you just won't get online. But I need you to stay locked in when we come back. Those birthday shout outs up. You still got time. 502-795-1013. Call, text, send me an audio text. Either way. We're going to celebrate your people. I'm back in a few. I'll be sure. Ooh, Lunel's new man. He's up next. It's Magic.

0: We're saying a magic 101.3 happy birthday to Craig Thompson. I've got birthday shout-outs for T. Taylor. A very special happy birthday to the one and only DJ Tony Neal. You better be enjoying your day, sir. We got birthday shout-outs for Paul Blinko. And happy birthday, Wayne Ralston. We're saying happy birthday to Lewis Williams. And happy birthday, Angela Lumpkins. I've got birthday shout-outs for Miss Queenie Mack. Enjoy your day, ma'am. We're saying happy birthday to Alfonso Johnson. And happy birthday, Robin Williams. We got a birthday shout-out for Charles Wilson. And happy birthday, William Buckner. We got a big birthday shout-out for Savvy Shabazz. And happy birthday, Jennifer Trent. I've got a birthday shout-out to Louisville's own Carletta Kilgore. And happy birthday, Frank Porter. I've got birthday shout-outs for Colleen Banks. And happy birthday to Ms. Red Dev, the number one massage therapist in the city. Happy birthday, OG Smizer. And I've got a birthday shout-out for Desmond Lanier. We're also saying happy birthday to Wendy McCoy, Tanya Parks, and Kenneth Marks. I've got birthday shout-outs for Orlando Hobson. And happy birthday, Jennifer Whittle. I've got a birthday shout-out for Tara Shackelford. And happy birthday, Stanley Turner. And a celebrity birthday shout-out to none other than legendary rapper Nas. Happy birthday, sir. If y'all need a birthday shout-out, y'all already know what to do. Call, text 502-795-1013. You know what? You know what I'm going to do. I'm going to handle the rest. We're going to celebrate your people. I'm your girl, Shay K. Y'all know what it is. It's magic.
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All right, Play Cousins, the 3 p.m. hour. We just slid right into it. We got business to handle this hour. You know we get messy. We get messy, messy, messy. But we're also touching on today's I Got Questions question. Do you wash your chicken? This is a serious debate, so I need y'all calling, texting. I need your input, 502-795-1013. And you can even send me an audio text, and I'm going to play it on the show. I promise you, I will. Now, when we come back, you know what we're doing? We fixing to get what? Messy. Messy. Ooh, messy. It's magic.

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0: The one and only Martha Stewart has apparently decided that retirement is not the only thing she's serving. The 85-year-old lifestyle queen dropped a sultry selfie online and then hit everybody with the question, should I release my nude?
1: It's a really good thing. A spectacular and breathtakingly beautiful good thing.
0: Girl, Martha, we are looking for a casserole recipe, ma'am. Now, she hasn't confirmed she actually has a collection ready to go, but she definitely knows how to keep the internet talking. Okay, Martha, I see you, girl. Meanwhile, the family drama around the legendary singer icon

Gladys Knight. It's getting real heavy. Now, her son, Shanga, he's accusing Knight's husband and manager, William, of continuing to book shows despite concerns about her workload. Now, her son says that he fears his mother could be worked until she passes away, a serious allegation that McDaniel, yes, the husband, has rejected. Knight has also pushed back on claims about her health, saying she's doing well, in spite of circulating videos that fans have taken where she seems to be confused and a little disoriented during performances. And when I say videos, it's quite a few. And my girl, Sherri Shepherd, yeah, she's preparing to become Disney's first female genie in Aladdin. But the pressure got so real, she said she suffered some panic attacks and had to call her therapist. Now she's taking singing, dancing, and tap lessons to tackle the nearly 8-minute Friend Like Me number. Sherri said the fear is real, but she is so blessed that she's ready to take on and conquer this role. She's determined she's going to end up on the other side of positive. So we come back in two songs. I got something to tell you. Stick around. It's Magic 101.3. Afternoon vibe.

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All right, Play Cousins, that was Robin Thicke with Blurred Lines. And I promise you, I will not blur the lines. When it comes to these tickets, you can win by hitting our website. I'm talking about Bourbon, Blues, and Boots. It's going down. This is the second year. And you don't want to miss this one because last year they showed up and showed out. And this year, they're doing it even bigger. I'm talking about bigger and better. I'm excited for this event because you can put on your cowboy hats. You can put on your cowboy boots. Ladies, you can come dress real cute because there's going to be some cowboys. They're cowboys. There's going to be some cowgirls there. But make sure you hit our website and get the details because it is going down Saturday, September 19th. And don't worry, I got more to plug you into when it comes to this event. But I just want to make sure we're putting that on our schedule too. When we come back, we got some stuff to talk about. I've got the sweetest thing with the Fugees.

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0: right, Play Cousin. So today I got questions. We do this on Monday. And today's question, keep it simple, because this debate, it's going down. I mean, I'm in a serious argument about it. Do you wash your chicken? Now, according to research, they're saying you should not wash your chicken. But culturally, you know, you better wash that chicken. Your mama gonna talk about you, your grandma, why you didn't wash that chicken. So I need to know, do you wash it? Now, even though they're saying not to wash it, it can actually spread germs. Are you sticking to that, you know, what we were taught, wash your chicken? Let me know your thoughts, 502-795-1013. Somebody call me, because we got to talk about this, because even though it's a simple subject, you know, culturally, we were taught some things, and it don't matter what they say. It don't matter if they say it's not right. My mama told me to do it. My grandma told me to do it, and I still do it. And then, of course, we tell our kids that, so I don't know. This chicken debate is a little more than just chicken. Do you wash your chicken or not? Why or why not? You can text me. You can call 502-795-1013. We're going to talk about it. Now, when we come back, it's the 4 o'clock hour. Got a couple of details about the tickets I'm giving away. Ricky Smiley, that karaoke, he's going to be in the city, and I got a pair. So here's what we're going to do. I got a couple of moments. You know, I'm going to tease you with a little something, give you a hint. But sometime in the 4 o'clock hour, it's going down for these tickets, so I need you tuned in. Make sure you got our number. Just lock it in right now. Keep it up there. Just lock it in. Because when I say call, when I say text, you're going to need it. When we come back, it's the 4 o'clock hour, and we got business to handle. It's magic.
1: Wake up. Get out of bed. Wake up. And wake up with the Ricky Smiley Morning Show. Here's what you missed.

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3: Rewind, you know it.
4: We are dealing with some moderate slowdowns throughout the area, especially on 65 northbound and southbound in between the river as you make your way down to the Waterson Expressway. Obviously, we still got a lot of entrance and exit ramps closed through that construction project on 65. It's also affecting the westbound side of the Waterson Expressway as you approach 65, so give yourself maybe 10 extra minutes through there. I'm Andy Bass with 502 Traffic.
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I play cousins Ashanti, just brothers, into our 4 p.m. hour with Rock With Ya. So here's what we're doing this hour. Yeah, we're going to continue our conversation about do you wash your chicken or not. We've also got tickets to give away. Matter of fact, you know what? I'm about to give you a little hint of what we're doing today because, you know, I'm nice like that. We're also handling some business. I'm going to tell you what's coming to the city. We're just going to do what we do. You know, the 4 o'clock hour, we get busy. We do giveaways. We handle business. We talk on the phone. You can call or text 502-795-1013 with anything. If you want to answer today's question, you wash your chicken or not. If you want to ask about these tickets, yeah, you're going to need that number. And if you just want to say, hey, girl, what you doing? You can call. You can text me. You can also send me an audio text. Now, let me turn this music down because you know what that means. It's about to get serious. I got a little hint, just a little hint for today's tickets. That's all you get right now. When we come back, we talking. It's magic. Dirty South. Can y'all really feel me? Fellas. East Coast Philly. Fellas. West Coast Philly. Say what? Dirty South. Here we go.

Your afternoon drive is about to get live with the Ville's Own Che K. 2 to 7. Get the afternoon mess. Advice from the cow. And I got questions. New time. More magic. 101.3.

0: All right, Play Cousin. So on Mondays, you know what we do. I got questions. And today's question, and again, I'm in a serious debate, so I need y'all. If y'all not trying to help me, I'm mad at y'all. Y'all need to help me. So the question is, do you wash your chicken? Of course, I said yes. And then some folks are like, oh, my God, you're not supposed to do that. First of all, my mom and them told me to. Now, I can read. I understand that experts say you're not supposed to. But that one, that's in my DNA. For me, that's part of the culture. I was brought up, wash your chicken. And a lot of folks say, you know, all you got to do is pat it dry. Just pat it dry and, you know, use the thermometer and make sure the temperature's right. Yeah, but I was taught to scrub that chicken. I was taught to give him another holy bath, baptize him in some cleanliness before I start seasoning him and cooking him. That's what I was told. So I can't get out of that, even though I know they say you should. I just can't drop that. I want you to call me, text, if you want to send me an audio text, why or why not, or, you know, if you just don't care, either way, I got you. 502-795-1013. Let's continue this debate, because I got to leave here with an answer or two, because if I don't, I'll have to hear about it, so I need y'all. Now, I've got tickets I'm giving away later in the hour, and I dropped a hint earlier. I'm going to drop the hint again, because I'm trying to be nice, because these tickets, Ricky Smiley, he's bringing his karaoke, and here's what I know. This is a brunch. But let's get on Ricky Smiley. When I say these brunches, these karaoke events sell out, they sell out. When I say it's a full house, standing room only, once them chairs are gone, it's a full house because Ricky does the karaoke. Now, he sings a little bit. I got to admit, he sings. He gets up and does his thing. But it's karaoke and it's for the folks. So I'm going to give you more details. I'm going to give tickets away. Of course, you can go to our website, 1013online.com, and get some more deets. But let's turn this down and let me play this little bit of a hint. You're going to need it later. That's all you're getting right now. When we come back, I'm plugging you into something you can win. It's Magic.
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right, Play Cousin, still inside this 4 o'clock hour, and I got to tell you about what's happening September 26th. Yeah, it's a Saturday. Not this Saturday, but the next Saturday. Our own Ricky Smiley, you know that morning show, that Ricky Smiley. He's coming here. He's going to be at Melwood Arts Center. But guess what? Guess what? It's a karaoke. Now, thanks to the bros, you know, the men of quality, those Qs, they're doing this as a fundraiser. And it's a party with a purpose. If you don't know, Ricky's a Q. So they're going to all be in there barking. You get to go and be a part of it. But this is karaoke. It's a great time for, you know, you to check out Ricky Smiley. Come get some vibes and party with a purpose. So go to our website to get details, 1013online.com. But when we come back, I'm giving away a pair of tickets. All this week, I got tickets, and I'm giving them away. So in order to do that, you're going to have to be tuned in. When we come back, we're talking tickets. It's magic.

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0: All right, Play Cousin, still inside the 4 o'clock hour, and it's that time. We're giving tickets away, yeah. Our one and only Ricky Smalley. I told you he was showing up for the city big time. I told you he was going to do stuff and love on the 502. Some of y'all didn't even want to listen to me. Some of y'all were like, girl. But I know what I'm talking about. I know some things. So one of the things that we've got going on Saturday, September 26th, it's brunch and karaoke. It's Ricky Smalley bringing his karaoke to the Melwood Arts Center. Now, this is all, you know, to benefit men of quality. Yeah, the bros. Of the Q's, yes, them. And if you didn't know, Ricky's a Q too, so yeah, they gonna be in there barking and have a good time, and it's a party with a purpose. So today what we're doing, I'm playing you 1 second of a song, 1 second, but the beat is so recognizable, I feel like it should be easy. Now I'm gonna be looking for Texter 12, and what you're gonna do is you're gonna text me your answer. Of course, if it's right, you're gonna be my winner, but you've also gotta include your name and a phone number I can call you back on. If you don't include those two things, it doesn't count. You gotta include those two things. Now I'm about to turn this music down. We're going to take a deep breath. Come on, take a deep breath with me. All right. And here is your 1 second song. That's all you're getting at 1 second. But text the 12 if you write and you have your name and your number, the 502-795-1013. You're going to be my winner. When we come back, we're kicking off our 5 o'clock hour with DJ Slick and a 5 o'clock ride out. It's magic.
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3: Pick up the phone, it's on.
4: Still in really good shape throughout most of the area. We are dealing with some moderate slowdowns, especially on 65 northbound and southbound in between the river as you make your way down to Waterston Expressway. Obviously, multiple entrance and exit ramps remain closed through that construction project, so definitely give yourself lots of extra time through there. The westbound side of the Waterston Expressway as you approach 65 is also extremely busy with about a 10-minute delay. I'm Andy Bass with 502 Traffic.
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0: All right, Play Cousins, that was DJ Slick doing what he does. Yeah, that 5 o'clock ride out. You don't know until you know. That's the mix that you need. 5 o'clock, make sure you set yourself an alarm so you can have a little bit of a party. If you're at work and you're sitting next to somebody that irks your nerve, yeah, tune into the mix. If you're at home and all of them irk your nerve, yeah, tune into the mix. If you're in the car running errands and picking up kids, tune into the mix. If you happen to be in a carpool line or something, tune into the mix. You're going to need it. Either way, make sure you're locking the mix in every day. So I know you've been hearing these keywords. Yes, you hear little old me spelling these keywords. Now, these keywords, they serve a purpose. These keywords, they have potential. These keywords are your way into something big. Ricky Smiley, he's trying to send you on a VIP getaway anywhere in the U.S. And all you have to do is listen for the keywords. When you hear the keyword, you're going to text that keyword. Has to be spelled correctly to 502-795-1013. It's that simple. And they drop three times a day, 8 a.m., 12 noon, and 5 p.m. Matter of fact, let me give you the 5 p.m. keyword because, you know, I like to be fair. So today's keyword is Portland, P-O-R-T-L-A-N-D, Portland. 502-795-1013. Text your keyword for your chance to win. And when we come back, still talking about chicken. Do you wash your chicken or not? Yeah, do you wash your chicken or not? And we're going to see who our winner is. So that means we got business to handle. So you know what that means. I need you to stick around. It's Magic.
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0: All right, Play Cousins, I'm giving tickets away all this week, so you still got a chance, but you know what that means. You're going to have to be listening to win. Congratulations again, Miss Lynn. You going to see Ricky?
1: Thank you very much. Thank you very much.
0: You're so welcome. All right, Play Cousins, I'll be back in just a few.
2: 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Get out of bed. Wake up. And wake up with the Ricky Smiley Morning Show. Here's what you

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4: Watterson Expressway westbound at Poplar Level Road got an accident with both shoulders busy with the accident scene. It's causing more of a slowdown as you approach the 65 area on the westbound side, so watch out for that. 65, speaking of which, heavy rush hour delays in between the river as you make your way down to Watterson Expressway, and the Snyder Expressway southbound going to westbound as you approach Fern Creek, heavy delays. I'm Andy Bass with 502 Traffic.
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All right, Play Cousins, kicking off this 6 p.m. hour. Now, we're still talking about do you wash your chicken or not. Got some responses on social media, so I'm going to shout out a few. Miss Danielle White says she's washing it. One word, washing. She washing. She ain't taking no short. She's washing. Chanel Cyrus said, team, rinse that chicken with some vinegar and water. She took it to the next level, vinegar and water. I ain't mad at her. Now, when we come back, got somebody on the line who wants to tell you why you should wash your chicken. Why they are doing, they took it all the way to the Bible. So when we come back, we're going to talk about that. And don't forget those keywords that you've been hearing throughout the day. They serve a purpose. Ricky, he's trying to send you anywhere in the U.S. you want to go for a VIP vacation. So you know what that means. I need you to stick around. I need you to stay locked in. And I need you right here on Magic 101.3.

Your afternoon drive is about to get live with the Ville's own Che K. 2 to 7. Get the afternoon mess. Advice from the cow. And I got questions. New time. 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

0: right, Play Cousin. So we kicked off this show with our I Got Questions question for the day. You know, we do that every Monday. And today I said, you know what? We got to settle this debate. It's been an ongoing debate. It's going down heavy here in the station. A lot of folks are like, but the experts say. I said, you know, I was raised old school. So the question is, do you wash your chicken or nah? So I got some responses on social media. So Tristica Malone, who I happen to know is a cook, she says, wash it and get off all the feathers. Ma'am, yes, because if I see a feather on some chicken, I can't eat it. I can't do it. I'm probably going to go, ooh, it's just not my thing. Miss Regina Cartwright said every single time, and sanitizing everything around it afterwards. See, that's how I was brought up. A little bleach water, a little spray, a little pine salt. Once you're done with the chicken, you want to disinfect the area, all the tools, the sink, your hands, everything, so you don't get, you know, the chicken germs. And I got a shout out to Miss Diary Sears, because she said, this is all capital letters too, wash it and clean it. They mean business. Now, had a lady call in, and she's about to plug you in. And when I tell you, my girl went biblical, she went biblical with it. Hold on. Here we go. All right, Play Cousin. So today's question is, do you wash your chicken? Experts say you're not supposed to, but our experts were our moms and aunties and daddies and uncles. They told me you better wash your chicken. So I got Miss Bertha Johnson on the line. Do you wash your chicken, boo?
1: I sure do. I will be washing my chicken. I don't care what the so-called experts say, because I need to make sure there's no feathers left or none of that nasty stuff. I want to cut off the butt of the chicken, everything. I'm washing my chicken.
0: Well, you know, those feathers, it's funny you bring up the feathers, because there are a few places I just can't eat. I'm not going to say their names, but when I see fried chicken and a feather, to me, that is, ooh, that's just gross, okay? That's just,
1: I totally agree, to each his own, but for me and my house, we would be washing chicken.
0: Ooh, not for me and my house. It was so biblical. Well, listen, Miss Bertha, I appreciate you rocking with us. Y'all heard it here. Wash your chicken. Wash your chicken. Wash your chicken. And make sure ain't no feathers on it, because she ain't eating at your house and I ain't either, okay?
1: What you said.
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4: This is Dr. Eric A. Johnson, pastor of Greater Galilee Church, with Give Me a Minute. My mentor, Dr. Manuel Lee Scott Sr., pastor of the St. John Church in Dallas, used to say to us that in a world such as this, people need some good newsing. 1 Timothy 1:15 is good news. Christ Jesus came into the world to save sinners, of whom I am the worst. 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Like nothing you do seems to work out correctly because of your miscues and mistakes? 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Well, here's some good news. 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Leonard Ravenhill used to say, there are no great and small people in the kingdom of God, only faithful and unfaithful. Ain't that good news? 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

Hi, Play Cousin. So I'm outside all this weekend. We're celebrating community, and these folks have come together. We've got A1 All-Stars, It Takes a Village 502, Delta, and Lost Boys and Girls Foundation for this Health and Wellness Safe Neighborhood Day event. Now, this is Saturday, September 9th, and I'm going to be hanging out from 12 to 2 at 2500 Portland Avenue. Now, here's the thing. You can win tickets to see Chris Brown and Usher. Yeah, you got to come hang with me. You can also win your way in to see John B. and Jodeci. I told you, I'm celebrating community, and I'm showing up with all the good tickets. But here's what you got to do. You got to bring the family. You got to bring a friend. You got to come connect with your community. You got to come hang out with me and Magic. And don't worry, I'm going to plug you into this a few more times, but I want to make sure I started out the week setting up that weekend. When we come back, we're wrapping up the show, but it ain't over just yet. It's Magic.

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All right, play cousins. Time for me to slide out of the way. Hurlin's hanging out starting at 7. And, you know, rock with my people from 7 to midnight. It's all about that quiet storm. It's all about Hurlin and what he does. I get out of the way. We all get out of the way. Let me say that. We all get out of the way so Hurlin can make it do what it do. That quiet storm, that is his domain. And I don't know what happens on the quiet storm, but I know it happens. So before I close out, today's question was, do you wash your chicken or not? Got a lot of responses, but I want to pull some up from social media. So Sandra Posey, hey, Miss Sandra, she said, I wash my chicken and then sanitize my sink afterwards to not spread germs. See, that's what I was taught. And Heather Bird said, I'm team, my grandma knows best. What you said? Wash the chicken. You don't spread or splash it around. You just turn on the water and hold and rub the chicken pieces to get the slime off. It's not that hard. She actually said a cuss word, but I can't say it on air, but it ain't that hard. What you said, Miss Heather, I got to be honest, until proven otherwise, I got to rock with what my mom

0: mom and what my grandma, what my family said. It's work. Nobody got sick, and that's just me. But, you know, do what you do. I got to do what I does. And obviously, we seem to all be doing the same thing, because I've yet to have somebody hit me up and say, I don't wash my chicken. They may not want us to know that they don't wash their chicken, but they ain't hit me up to say. All right, let me get out of here so I can get out of Hurling's way. But a few things before we slide out. You know, I've been talking about this new segment I'm adding, and really it's just designed to get you thinking about knowing yourself, really just having that honest conversation and figuring out who you are and what you like. So here's what we're going to do. Today's prompt. I want you to think about this. You can write it down. You can journal about it, or you can just have that conversation with yourself or somebody else. Here you go. I'm terrible at. Think about that. What are you terrible at? That's the question. You don't have to share it with anybody, but just think about it. I'm terrible at. I got to think on that one myself, because I might come up with more than one answer. All right, before I go, you know what we got to say, what we got to do. We do this every day. It's tradition. I just need you to go out and do something good somewhere. It doesn't have to be a big thing. Just make sure it's a good thing. When I come back tomorrow, I'm giving away tickets. I'm plugging you in. And shout out to my newest family member, The Groove. They are now part of my everyday show. I love y'all. Back tomorrow. It's magic.
1: 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And wake up with the Ricky Smiley Morning Show. 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
2: I used to think about immature things. 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

0: 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Welcome to a Monday night edition of The Quiet Storm with Miralyn Robinson. Like Switch, I called your name and here you are.
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0: Babyface and John B with Someone to Love right here on the Quiet Storm with Magic 101.3. Kentuckiana's number one for throwbacks and R&B. Happy Monday to you. Hey, you know what I say about Mondays. I don't like them. I don't care for them. And you see where, what is his name? Bernie Sanders is trying to move to a 32-hour work week. Come on, Bernie. Make it happen, baby. Make it happen, Big Burn. Hey, it's me, Earl and Robinson. Get ready to set that vibe. Get ready to lock in. You know what I'm saying? And me and we, that's me. Me and you, that's all together. Me and we, we getting ready to do the thing right here on the Quiet Storm.
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Goodbye Love from the guy right here on the Quiet Storm on Magic 101.3. And somebody called and said, what is me and we? I'll explain what me and we is after Drew Hill Beauty.

Magic 101.3 Kentuckiana's number one for throwbacks and R&B. It's the Quiet Storm with me, Earl and Robinson, on a Monday night. So now, really, seriously, someone caught that slip-up I did and called me and said, what is me and we? So me and we is the opposite of me and you, right? Me and we's mean I'm including me and then everybody. We, you know, if you want to bring somebody with you, then that's me and we, okay? Not just me and you. Now that I got that off my chest, I want to tell you about Ricky's Round Trip.

0: Guess what's gonna happen? Guess what's gonna happen? You're on your way to any city you want to go to in the United States. VIP hotel accommodation and two flight tickets, which means you can take somebody with you. Yes, you can. More good music on the way for you, because that's what I do right here on The Quiet Storm.
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